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0: It is a beautiful, weird Wednesday. It's 19 degrees out there. Let's go to the phones. Logan, what's up?
2: I want to do a song request.
0: Yeah, sure. What are you thinking?
2: Do you have We Die Young?
0: I've got We All Die Young by Steelheart, which is an awesome tune.
2: That one's good.
0: Oh, it's a great tune. Did you ever see Rockstar with Marky Mark?
2: No, I'm too young for that, man.
0: Well, he wasn't Marky Mark at the time. He was Mark Wahlberg. Yeah.
2: I know who Mark Wahlberg is, though.
0: Okay. It's a great movie, but this tune's in the movie, and it's an awesome song.
2: Okay, I'll trust you.
0: I won't let you down, man. You're going to dig it, I promise.

0: I told you you'd dig it. Such a good tune. Steelheart, that's We All Die Young. That's for Logan.
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0: If you have a request, I'll try to make it work for you. 306-938-3733. It's a weird Wednesday. If you want to go a little off the board, I'm here for that, too. Here's some Queen.

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0: Let's go back to the phones. Morticia, my friend, you're out in St. Walburg. I got to say, this weather, I like this a hell of a lot more than the snow.
2: Exactly. And the trees are blooming. Like, the leaves are coming out. It's so nice.
0: Yeah, yeah. It's gorgeous. What can I do for you on the radio tonight?
2: Can you please, I don't know if you can, Our Lady Peace, stop making stupid people famous.
0: Oh, that's our song. Let's do it. Stop.

0: I love that tune. I don't know why that's not one of their bigger songs. OLP, stop making stupid people famous.
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0: It works so well on a weird Wednesday. All right, let's fire up some Pearl Jam. This is Alive. This one's going out to Denise.

Pearl Jam, that is alive. This weather making you feel alive. Finally, 19 degrees out there. We got a chance of some pocket showers continuing throughout the night. We got 20 degrees on the docket for tomorrow. Again, chance of pocket showers here or there. Friday is going to be beautiful. Saturday and Sunday getting upwards of 28 degrees. The good weather. Dare I say it? No, you know what? I'm not going to say it. It's just nice out there. Here's some White Stripes.

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0: Okay, Whitt and I, we've been going back and forth for the last couple days here. Rollerblading, is it cool? And obviously, the answer is yes, it's amazing. We talked to Jonathan earlier. Jonathan, he's not into just the tricks. He's not into just the jumps or playing roller hockey. He uses these for a practical purpose.
2: Back in the day, I did use to transport myself around, okay? I got a bike stolen from me, and I had a pair of rollerblades, and I rollerbladed everywhere.
3: You're going to make this story better, okay? Let me insert a fib here, okay?
2: Okay.
3: Somebody stole my bike, so I threw my rollerblades on, caught up with them, got my bike back.
0: That's the only way this rollerblading story sounds pretty badass, but you know what? Here's how you can tell rollerblades are better. You hear of stolen bikes all the time. Nobody steals rollerblades. You know why? You don't mess with a guy that owns rollerblades. You do not. All right?
3: It's because nobody wants them.
0: Not up. It's because they're badass, all right? You don't want to get in their bad side.
3: Can you imagine if somebody broke into your house and
0: stole
3: your rollerblades?
0: 911, what's your emergency?
3: My rollerblades are missing.
0: Somebody stole my rollerblades.
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1: Amanda, how are you?
2: I'm good. How are you?
3: Well, we're getting ready for May Long. I'm in my mind. I'm sitting at the campfire at my cabin with Brian Adams playing Kumbaya on his acoustic guitar.
2: And are you in a winter coat or are you in tank top?
3: I'm in a parka. Yeah. I'm in a parka.
2: So you guys are talking about the packing list.
3: Let's see how good your memory is if you want to come camping with us on May Long weekend.
2: I got it. So one, an emotional support hoodie that smells like regret and diesel fuel.
3: Bang.
2: Two, an air fryer with no power source.
3: Good.
1: Two out of two. Good.
2: Three, the guy who insists, it's not that cold. It's not that cold.
3: That guy. He's required in the pack out.
2: Number four, the emergency rye.
3: Yes, it's backup rye.
1: Jason Collins said that one. Okay. And?
2: And number five, the most important, I'm bringing my pet goose, Larry.
3: Your pet goose?
1: Pet goose?
3: You have a pet goose?
2: I have a pet goose. You guys should meet him.
3: Well, how did you get a pet goose?
2: Where I work, my window is ground level. And for the past couple of weeks, Larry, the goose, comes to my window every morning and he pecks at it and says hello.
1: Okay, so he just pecks at. Are you sure he isn't trying to attack you?
2: Because no, you guys, Larry is nice.
3: Wow.
2: He wouldn't attack me. I'm sure of it. We talk at the window. He talks back. Yeah.
3: Really?
2: Like, I feel totally safe with the pane of glass between us.
1: Cut to the camping trip. Larry just wasted on that emergency ride. You know what your problem is?
0: New rock. Playing now.
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12: 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And that's what's happening around Saskatoon. 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
1: Gigi, what's going on?
2: You know, getting ready for the May-long camping.
3: Oh, yeah.
2: And I can't remember all the stuff that people are bringing. But
3: Well, let me run it down. That usually excludes people from coming on the trip if they can't remember the list. But at the same time, this has become ridiculous. So let me just go down. Emotional support hoodie that smells like regret and diesel.
2: Yep.
3: An air fryer with no power source. The guy that insists, it's not too cold. It's not too cold. And emergency backup rye. I hide mine in the fishing tackle. Jason hides his near his propane tanks at his camper.
1: And of course, we just heard from Amanda, who wants to bring her pet goose from outside her office window, Larry.
3: Which is weird.
2: Oh my God. Security goose.
3: Security goose. They are angry.
2: Well, yeah. What I would bring
3: yep.
2: is the 5-pound bag of trail mix that has nothing but raisins and gross shit in it and 3 or 4 Smarties.
3: Okay, listen. This is Sherry's fault.
1: Well, oh, come on.
3: No, listen. She's an M&M snatcher.
2: Oh, my Lord.
3: If I catch any person, oh, God, this makes me mad.
1: There is nothing that makes Woody rage faster than watching me eat trail mix, because here's what I do. I never dump. I never pour. I specifically grab one of each kind for every single bite. I'm grabbing a peanut, almond, an M&M, and a raisin. You have to have them all at once.
3: If you did that, it would be fine. You play the pick game because you just picked the M&Ms. Do you know what, Gina?
2: She does search and destroy.
3: You know how when you buy Monopoly, they have extra money you can buy?
2: Yeah.
3: You can go buy the extra money. The expansion pack of cards.
2: Yep.
3: There needs to be an addition expansion pack for trail mix that is just M&Ms.
2: It's called a bag of M&Ms.
1: It's literally called a bag of M&Ms. Where will we find it?
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1: Well, this is Brian. How's it going?
2: We're good.
1: Well, I'm just giving a call to tell you what I've got lots of and don't use as much as I should.
2: Oh, I see. Yeah, yeah.
3: Okay.
1: Yeah, I'm a collector of straight razors, safety razors, shaving mugs, soaps, and I have facial hair, so...
3: Oh, you don't use any of them to take off any of that hair?
1: Well, I do. It's kind of a sculpted look, like more of a mustache with... It runs back along the jawline, so you've got to, like, carve around them.
2: Oh. You know, my great-grandfather left me a whole box of straight razors.
3: Yeah.
2: And I was so proud of that box of straight razors, because they got kind of a little acid-etched writing in them and designs, and they got pearl handles. And then I remember taking them to an antique dealer to say, hey, what are these worth? And they said, well... considering that when your great-grandfather was your age, those were just like a toothbrush or a razor that you'd have now. They just, everybody had them. That's what you used. It would be comparable to me taking my Bic or my...
3: your little floss box.
2: My little floss, most of those dental flossers, and putting them in a box and giving them to my great-grandson and saying, here you go.
1: Well, some of them are worth a lot of money.
3: Depending on what he had to eat that day, could be worth millions.
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2: 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The new fridge is almost here.
1: Oh, I meant the snow. But that's even cooler.
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1: How's she going?
2: Oh, she's going great. Who's this?
1: This is Drayden.
2: Hey, Drayden.
1: From Kalonze Task.
3: Oh, Kalonze.
1: I figured I'd call you guys because you guys are talking about tick season.
2: Oh, the tick tips continue to tick on.
3: Tick tip. Hold on. Just a second. Tick tip.
1: Well, today, Junior.
2: Go ahead.
1: Yeah, no, I was, we had a couple of mother beeps come and cut a bunch of our fence this winter, so I was out there fixing the fence and rolling in the grass. I felt one crawl down my neck, and then I went for a shower and checked the rest of my body, and there was probably 9 of them. So I had about 10 ticks on me in one day.
2: Oh, 10 ticks. That's tough.
3: Tough to have 10 ticks.
1: Yeah.
3: I always find ticks kind of get down in my business.
2: What is that? Where they pick as their destination?
3: For me, the ticks get down on my business. They get down on my junk. They hide down in the junk.
1: One time when I was a kid, I had one that was buried inside my belly button. I was probably 10 at the time. Tough one to get out because we were like heating up a needle trying to poke it, right?
2: Oh, God.
3: Well, imagine though, if you're a tick and you like setting up shop.
2: Yep.
3: You know, it's like you're camping. The tick are just camping on our body. And it'd be like, hey, what have we found here? A cave. Mm. And it's got all these great pillows in it already.
2: Ew.
3: All this lint.
1: Those cave diving ticks now or what?
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2: Welcome to the Wednesday edition of Hometown Rock. Tonight, we are playing a band who has their album release party coming up this weekend. I've had them swing by studio and chat a few times now, and man, every time we play a new song from them, I'm like, this is really good. So I would love to go see them play the whole album, start to finish, and that's what you can do over at the Capitol Music Club Saturday the 23rd. It is Tone Shifter, Sun Claro, and Prairie Gamble wrapping things up for their album release party. Go check it out. 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

0: been a long time coming, and we are finally here. Coming up this Saturday, May 23rd, over at the Capitol Music Club. That is where you're going to hear the band that you just heard. That is Prairie Gamble from right here in Saskatoon with Ain't Gotta Be Good, and they are bringing along Sinclairo and Tone Shifter, two also incredible Saskatoon bands. You should go there. It's my dad's birthday, but he doesn't live here, so I'm going to go there and celebrate with the guys. I don't know why I threw in my dad's birthday, but hey, now you know. Capitol Music Club this Saturday, that is the place to be, and hopefully we'll see you there. Hometown Rock for Winston's English Pub and Grill, world-class beer, tried and true cocktails and live music, 21st Street downtown in the historic Hotel Senator.
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12: 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I'm Winnie.
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1: So I've been doing the summer switchover, putting the winter clothes away and bringing right. All the summery clothes out.
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1: You shut your dirty teeth hole. Don't even mention snow right now. But one thing was, you know, I was kind of like getting rid of stuff that didn't fit, this and that. Right. And I got to my little section, that little Rubbermaid section of drawer. You've seen it in my spare bedroom there.
2: Yeah.
1: It's where I keep like bathing suits and that kind of stuff, beachy stuff. I'm going through it. I realize I have some really beautiful beach cover-ups, caftans and robes. Really? And slinky things that I would really? Wear poolside. Yeah, really sexy.
2: I want to see you wearing a couple slinkies. How does that work? Where do the springs go?
1: There's probably a website for that somewhere. No, but then I realized I sure have a lot of beach and pool cover-ups for a person who's never been invited to a pool party, not once, not ever.
2: Oh, yeah. You never made it with the pool people, huh?
1: No, pool people avoid me at all costs.
2: Yeah, they can smell you from a mile away.
1: What?
2: Look at her. She just wants to get invited to our pool party. So they avoid you. That's what happens. Pool people are smart people. You don't get a pool because you're an idiot.
1: Actually, that's true. You get a pool because you've made it in life. You're right about that. As I look for an app called Find My Pool Friends, what's something you have a lot of, you've gained a lot of, despite maybe not needing it?
2: For a fella who's never worked a day in his life, I got a lot of tools.
1: A lot of tools.
2: I got tools. I have tools I haven't even unfurled.
1: What?
2: I don't know. Take it out of the package. It's the only tool I use. It's the tool to get tools out of their package.
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1: Hey, guys. It's Jackie.
2: Hey, friend. What's going on?
1: Yeah, I was just calling to let you know about the thing that I have too much of.
3: Oh, okay.
1: I have really cool socks, like Simpson socks, Scooby-Doo socks, but I, like, hate socks. I run around in bare feet from, like, spring to fall.
3: But you don't wear the socks?
1: No, well, every once in a blue moon, yeah, I'll put on my sushi socks. But, like, no, I run around in bare feet half the time.
3: Do you know what the problem we have at our house is the boys and I have about 3,000 single socks.
2: Right.
3: But it's to the point now, we can't afford to just not wear those socks. So my sons and I just wear random socks. And
1: yep.
3: My son came home from football practice the other day, and like he had like a slouch sock, or what do you call the ones that are...
2: Crew sock.
3: No.
1: Like, the ankle socks?
3: It was like an ankle sock on one foot, and he had like a regular tube sock on the other foot.
1: That's my son. I don't know how they wear them like that. It bugs me.
2: Or like Woody. Like this morning, he's got some lady stockings on one leg and a Christmas stocking on the other.
3: Yeah.
1: They're festive.
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1: Hey, this is Kim.
2: What's going on?
1: Nothing much. I have an absurd amount of hats, but I haven't worn a hat more than twice maybe in the past like 2 years.
2: Okay,
3: let's back up here. So for a person who blanks, I have a lot of blank. Why do you have so many hats if you're not a hatter?
1: I started collecting them because I did wear them all the time, but then I slowly stopped wearing them, but I just kept buying them and thrifting them, and I do have a lot of cute ones.
2: Right.
1: But...
2: And, I mean, you do have a head. So, I mean, yeah. you got
3: you
2: all
3: always
2: the,
3: have the option.
2: You always have the option to become a Mad Hatter again.
1: Yes. Although, weirdly, a lot of my guy friends, they do, and my boyfriend steals my hats all the time. So they use it more than I do.
3: Speaking of which, Woody, I hate your hat.
2: Why? What's wrong with my hat?
3: I hate your hat you wear all the time. I don't know. It's like it looks, it's distressed, so it's supposed to look kind of worn, but it just looks worn. It looks like the wornest dad hat in your whole closet. You must have nicer hats.
2: I have a ton of nice hats, but I got to wear that one out before break
3: You're
2: open a new
3: one.
2: I'm a one hat man. I'm into hat monogamy.
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15: 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And that's what's happening around Saskatoon. 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

0: 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So just a reminder, that's waiting for you. And that's what's happening around Saskatoon. 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

0: everyone, it is now time for Sherry and Woody's morning announcements.
1: Well, it looks like seeding is in jeopardy for some farmers as they wait for the soggy circumstances to come to an end. Bill Probilski with the Ag Producers Association says some of it just might not get done.
2: I don't think there's any farmers that have given up on seeding yet, but there's likely going to be a significant number of acres that are going to go unseeded this year.
1: He says lots of areas are at least a week behind schedule. The wettest spots include Tisdale, Melfort, and Prince Albert.
3: Manitoba may be the next province to get with the times, literally. Premier Wapkinu has launched an online survey to see what Manitobans think about scrapping time change.
4: Do you want the earlier sunrises in winter with standard time? Or do you want the later sunsets in summer with daylight time? Or do you want to keep going back and forth?
3: Canoe says if Manitoba adopts a year-round standard time, it would also be on the same time as Saskatchewan and Alberta.
1: It's the end of the Stephen Colbert era. His final edition of The Late Show airs tonight. Last night, Bruce Springsteen performed on the show.
5: I'm here in support tonight for Stephen because you're the first guy in America who's lost his show because we got a president who can't take a joke.
1: Well, CBS claims they canceled the show for financial reasons. However, everybody assumes it was to appease Trump.
3: Tonight, the Canadians take on the Hurricanes in Game 1 of the Eastern Conference Final. Montreal looking to make their first Stanley Cup appearance since 2021. The Habs beat the Hurricanes all three times they met this season. Meanwhile, Vegas opened the Western Conference Final last night, holding off Colorado 4-2.
1: Well, Montreal's already doing some cheering.
6: Victor! Victor! Montreal has won their first Walter Cup!
1: Yeah, they're the champions of the Professional Women's Hockey League, beating Ottawa 4-0 last night in Game 4. Dinah Willoughby lives in Prince Albert, and her daughter Caitlin plays for Montreal.
7: Makes the hair on your arms just raise. It just gives you chills. It's so exciting to see.
1: It's the first time a Canadian team has won the title because the Minnesota Frost won the championship the first 2 years.
3: And Sherry, your Toronto Blue Jays are in New York finishing up their four-game series with the Yankees. Toronto won 2-1 last night after a two-hour rain delay, but New York won the first two games.
1: Your Thursday weather. What are you doing?
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1: Why?
3: Gonna fry them on the sidewalk next week. You know, like every morning show does when they're brand new. And every roving TV reporter in their first 2 years, like it's never been done before.
1: Fun gag. Yes, we could hit 34 at points next week. We won't worry about that now. We've got quite a bit of sunshine ahead of us. 20 today and tomorrow and 24 on Saturday.
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0: CCR was Sherry Woody in the Afternoon Sprinkles.
1: Oh.
0: That's little afternoon sprinkles here and there. We're like a glazed donut in the afternoons. We get sprinkles.
1: Yeah, yesterday again, sprinkle of rain, sprinkle of hail. I don't know if we need any more sprinkles for right now.
0: No, I think the farmers are starting to curse the sky.
1: Yeah.
0: Wave their fist, their dusty, well now muddy fist at the sky, saying, I just want to put the seeds in the ground. Will you just give me a minute?
2: 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So.

0: 7:41 with Sherry and Woody.
1: Okay, some good news with all of the extra moisture. It sounds like the Prairie Lily is ready to set sail tomorrow for its first ride of 2026.
0: Okay.
1: Tickets are on sale now. The boat couldn't sail at all last summer because of the low water levels.
0: Hey, who's this?
2: This is Jen. How are you guys?
0: We're fine. What's up, Jen?
2: You guys were talking about like your top five horror movies in life or at work.
0: Yeah, your personal horror movies.
2: I have a top five. I don't know. Do you want me to go down the list or just the highlights?
0: We'll see where we get. Sometimes the first scary movie is so scary we don't go on to the next scary movie.
2: So number one is the title of this movie would be Picnic Lady.
0: Ooh.
1: Picnic Lady.
2: Sounds great. Starts out really nice, but ends up she brings a picnic every appointment, enough for four people, and doesn't share.
0: What kind of appointments are you talking?
2: Well, she would do a whole afternoon kind of pedicure, manicure kind of thing.
1: Oh, aesthetics, okay.
0: And she brings along like a whole charcuterie board and doesn't share.
2: Mm-hmm.
1: Oh, that's weird. Like, I've taken a Timbit into a pedicure appointment or a coffee, but never a turkey dinner.
2: I asked, like, is there a reason, like, that you bring this much food? It was always so much. Mm. And I was like, she's like, well, no, I just don't eat lunch. And so then I need to do something while I'm here. And I was like, oh.
0: Get your feet and fingers filed. That's what you're supposed to be doing.
2: Yeah.
1: I don't think Woody knows what happens.
0: It just occurred to me, I have no idea what goes on in a pedicure.
1: Get your foot replaced and you're good to go.
0: They look like new feet when they come out.
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0: Well, it's all we actually ever do.
1: That's the truth. Hold on. Yes, okay.
0: Yeah, it's basically what we do for our work.
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1: Yeah, yeah.
0: If you're going to give us rain, keep it at rain. 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
3: It's Angela.
1: How are you?
3: I'm okay. How are you guys?
1: We're very okay.
3: Excellent.
1: It's good to be very okay.
3: I suppose.
1: It's just underneath good. And it's better than okay. And okay is so passive, I hate it.
3: Sure.
0: Ooh, you want to see Woody rage? Send him the letter K on a text.
1: Oh, yeah. I'm like, what's wrong with you?
3: That's what my niece says when somebody says that. She says, why are you saying potassium?
0: Oh, okay, that's a deep nerd cut right there.
1: Wow. Wow.
0: What's on your mind, Angela?
3: Horror movies, life stuff.
1: Mm. Oh, yes. The terrifying reality.
3: Yes.
1: Of the horror movies in our lives.
3: I am very afraid of cutting the grass now.
1: Oh, why?
3: Never used to bother me until I got a stick through my leg.
0: Ew.
3: And the waterfall of blood that was coming out of my leg was bleh.
1: Oh, your leg did a carry.
3: Yeah.
1: Do you remember Carrie?
3: Where
1: all the
3: that movie.
1: Oh, it's basically you just described it. It's just a whole bunch of blood.
0: Yeah.
1: Mm-hmm. Waterfall of blood.
0: How did you get a stick through your leg cutting the lawn?
3: Well, I was cutting by my mom's trees, and there's a whole bunch of just little pieces of tree branches, and I wasn't wearing long pants or shoes because I never ever have in all of my life of cutting grass.
1: Really?
3: And yeah, stick just went come shooting out of the lawnmower and through my leg.
1: You're supposed to wear long pants when you cut the grass, though.
3: Well, now when I cut the grass, it's long pants, rubber boots, long sleeve shirt, or jacket, gloves, glasses, the whole nine yards.
1: You look like you're going to clean the elephant cage at the zoo.
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1: Good morning, Sherry and Woody. It's Colin here. How are you guys this morning?
2: We're good, man. What's up?
1: Oh, well, you guys have been talking about the, like, horror movies from your life.
3: We've heard everything from your boss texting, see me, to undercooked chicken.
2: What's yours?
1: Well, when one of your vehicles breaks down and you still have to try and run your kids to every activity that they need to get to, and you're down a vehicle.
3: So then unicycle?
1: I don't know. Drones, I'm waiting for those to come.
2: If there was delivery drones for the kids, it would be really handy. You know what? Get them in the hockey equipment in case the drone crashes. That's fine. And then bang, get going. Get out there.

0: 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It's now time for Sherry and Woody's morning announcements.
1: For Sweatco Hot Yoga.
2: Happy Thirsty Thursday. Thirsty, the opposite of what all farmers' fields are right now. They don't need anything else to drink. Bill Probowski with the Ag Producers Association says many farms are at least a week behind.
3: There's a good possibility that there's going to be many acres that are going to go unseeded, either just because farmers can't get to them, because they aren't going to dry out in time.
2: He says the wettest spots are Tisdale, Prince Albert, Malford. Best crop my father-in-law ever harvested was planted in the middle of June. So,
4: okay,
2: tons of time.
4: Well, speaking of moisture, the May long weekend will go down as one to remember. But despite all the snowy, wet, and windy conditions, Tanya Lawson with Sass Park says camping numbers actually weren't bad.
5: They were, you know, still wanting to get out there and enjoy the park no matter the weather. So, you know, even with the late spring, bookings were still strong. And people were just really excited to get back and connect with their favorite park.
4: Well, stormy weather continues. There were a bunch of funnel cloud advisories across the province last night.
2: We all recognize this jingle.
6: 1-877
2: Cars for Kids. Yeah. Well, CBC will no longer carry ads for Cars for Kids. The long-running charity invites you to donate your car today. Apparently, none of the money was going to any kids.
4: Any kids. Nope, nope. Oh, big night for the Habs. The Montreal Canadiens visit the Carolina Hurricanes tonight. Game one of the NHL's Eastern Conference Final. Montreal coming off a seven-game series win over Buffalo, while Carolina hasn't played since May 9th after back-to-back sweeps of Ottawa and Philly.
2: Meanwhile, the Vegas Golden Knights have landed the first blow in the NHL's Western Conference Final, beating Colorado 4-2, but off ice. They've been named the most hated NHL team in the United States.
4: And checking in on Rough Rider training camp, all CFL defensive back Tavon Campbell is back after missing the first week because of a personal matter. Despite winning the Grey Cup last year as one of the team's breakout stars, he says it's the plays he didn't make that keep him up at night.
7: I think I'm just such a competitor, and I wouldn't say a perfectionist, but I chase greatness.
4: The Rider
2: final beating Colorado 4-2, but off ice. They've been named the most hated NHL team in the United States.
4: And checking in on Rough Rider training camp, all CFL defensive back Tavon Campbell is back.

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1: None of these daytime highs are actually going to go to kids. None of these daytime highs are actually going to happen.
0: Well, we'll see. 20 is our high today and tomorrow, 24 Saturday. And yeah, I'm seeing some 34s off in the distance next week. 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Gentle Procedures is just that. Gentle, offering no needle, no scalpel vasectomies, so you can be up and about sooner.
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2: Lots of sunshine coming for your Thursday. And Woody, last night,
3: Golden Knights come into Denver and hand the Avalanche a big loss at home as they cash in for the first win of the Western Conference Final.
2: The Vegas Golden Knights win game one of the Western Conference Final. At least they have that, because they've been named the most hated franchise in the NHL.
0: They are. Look at the other expansion teams. They're not performing like a Mammoth or like a Seattle team. What are they called?
2: The Kraken.
0: The Kraken. They're supposed to show up and have troubles. Like, this blogger breaks it down.
4: The Vegas Golden Knights have not even existed for a decade, and somehow they already feel like the NHL's evil empire. Expansion teams are supposed to struggle for a few years. They're supposed to slowly build through painful seasons and bad roster. Vegas skipped all that almost immediately, and hockey fans have hated them for it ever since. People hate the cap manipulation. People hate how aggressive they are with roster moves. They hate how quickly Vegas became contenders, and they especially hate that every time it feels like their window should finally close, they somehow just reload again.
2: Well, 11 states in the U.S. put the Knights at the top of their shiz lists, meaning that 22% of Americans are actively rooting against them. Now, that's a hated franchise.
0: And then they hired John Angry Spit Talker Tortorella.
5: I asked you to f***ing defend. 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Jesus, how much time do we have to talk about it?
0: And that's just him talking to one of his kids after a dance recital.
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0: Theory of a Dead Man, Medicate. What a beautiful morning.
1: Yeah, and just getting warmer and warmer as we head towards that weekend. 20 today and tomorrow, 24 Saturday, 25 Sunday, and yeah, there's some weird 34s off in the distance next week.
0: Rock 102.
2: Hi, how are you guys?
0: We're good.
2: Awesome. So you ready for the game?
0: Oh, God. Okay. This is one of four Habs fans. It's not John. Keep talking. I will use my telepathy.
2: Well, let's just say, Woody, that I would be tickled pink if you guys hire Berube.
0: Okay, it's Tim. It's Tim, Habs fan Tim. Am I right?
1: Habs fan Tim.
2: You betcha.
0: Okay.
2: I don't know why you didn't keep Jay Woodcroft.
0: I don't know why you have an opinion when you're a Habs fan and I'm an Oilers fan. You can't talk about my stuff.
1: This infighting is happening because we're talking about the franchises that we think need to go stub a toe. The franchises we hope get a hangnail in life. Sports, movies, whatever.
2: Oh, well, I mean, that's easy. Edmonton doesn't even qualify on that one.
0: All right, Habs fan, what's the franchise you hate?
2: It's the Maple Leafs.
1: There it is.
0: I thought you'd be more like hate Boston.
1: Oh,
0: or
1: really?
2: You know what? If Boston and Toronto were playing, it's a toss-up. But honestly, yeah, like Toronto losing is almost as good as a Montreal win.
0: Wow.
1: You know, forget separatism. Something that would really divide the country would be someday if the Leafs... Oh, wait, that can't happen, can it? The Leafs can't be in the final with the Canadians.
0: No, it'd be impossible.
1: Well, yeah, same conference.
2: First of all, that would mean Toronto was a good team, and that's not going to happen.
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2: Hello?
1: Hello?
0: Hey.
2: Is it Betsy you're looking for?
0: Oh.
2: Do you have me on your mind?
1: Did you just...
2: Do you have to turn to
1: Lionel Richie, yes?
16: Why not? You know, it's Thursday. Nothing gets me down on Thursday. Thursdays are my Fridays.
0: I would have gone with dancing on the ceiling because it's Thursday.
16: Yeah, but it's hard to answer the phone by like, and you guys be like, Messi, what's going on?
0: Uh-huh.
1: Okay, but Messi, what is going on?
16: Oh, the franchises. There's so many franchises. I feel bad for the Leafs franchise. I do. I really want my uncle to win a Stanley Cup. Not that he plays, but he needs to see one.
1: Oh, we all have a Leafs uncle, right?
0: Yeah, everyone's got that person in their life that's a Leafs fan. And just for them. Just for them.
1: Yeah.
0: There are people that have lived long lives and perished and have never seen the Leafs win a cup.
16: But when you talk about franchises, and everyone's talking about all these franchises, can I talk about a movie franchise?
1: Okay, a movie franchise that you don't care for.
16: Oh, but that's the problem. I loved it. In the 80s, it was probably the best movie ever. I'm talking Kevin Bacon. I'm talking about the dad from Family Ties, right?
0: You're talking about Tremors.
16: Tremors was amazing. The first Tremors, you get some graboids, which the little worms are called graboids. They come out of the ground, they eat people. At the end, there's a love interest, and everyone's happy, and they're famous, and no one dies anymore. But the second one came out, and now the graboids are in Mexico, and they're like little tiny dinosaurs, okay? And then there was a third movie that came out, where the dinosaurs are now farting gas, so they can propel themselves. The fifth Tremors is winter graboids. Oh, the sixth or seventh Tremors? Is Graboids on an Island.
0: Wait a minute. There's more than one Tremor movie?
16: There's like six.
0: Is the dad from Family Ties in all of them?
16: I'm pretty sure he is.
0: Yeah, it's been feeding the dad from Family Ties, and that makes my soul happy.
1: That's enough for us.

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1: We've got national champions in hockey, the Montreal Victoire.
2: Victoire! Victoire! Montreal has won their first Walter Cup.
1: They raised the Walter Cup last night after a 4-0 win over the Ottawa Charge in Game 4 in the Professional Women's Hockey League. Montreal captain Marie-Philippe Poulin.
3: That jailbreak goal, unbelievable, honestly. I think I peed a little in the penalty box. I was so excited.
1: It's the first time a Canadian team has actually won the title, with the Minnesota Frost winning the championship for its first 2 years of existence.
4: We'll get to the other big hockey game in Montreal tonight in a moment, but looks like seeding is in jeopardy for some farmers as they wait for soggy circumstances to come to an end. Bill Probilski with the Ag Producers Association says that some of it just might not get done.
5: I don't think there's any farmers that have given up on seeding yet, but there's likely going to be a significant number of acres that are going to go unseeded this year.
4: Yeah, right now, a bunch of areas are at least a week behind schedule.
1: It's the end of the Stephen Colbert era. His final edition of The Late Show airs tonight. Last night, Bruce Springsteen performed on the show, and he was also very liberal.
6: I'm here in support tonight for Stephen because you're the first guy in America who's lost his show because we got a president who can't take a joke.
1: Now, CBS claims they canceled the show because of financial reasons, but most people realize Trump don't like Colbert, and so yeah. CBS said, we just don't want to fight with Trump anymore. Just, Stephen, you're done.
4: Well, the Vegas Golden Knights struck first.
7: Golden Knights come into Denver and hand the Avalanche a big loss at home as they cash in for the first win of the Western Conference Final.
4: Yeah, they beat Colorado 4-2 last night. They've also been named the most hated NHL team in the U.S.
1: Well, it's true. They don't act like an expansion team, you know? They were a contender almost right away. And then right when you think the door's going to shut on them, boom, they kick it open again and they keep winning. Speaking of winning, Habs fans have their fingers crossed as Montreal visits Carolina tonight for Game 1 of the NHL's Eastern Conference Final. Now, Montreal coming off that big 7-game series win over Buffalo, Carolina. They've been hanging around since May 9th. Skating lines doing wind sprints.
4: Skating lines playing hacky sack.
1: Yep.
4: And Rough Rider training camp continues here in Saskatoon. The Riders are preparing to host the Winnipeg Blue Bombers at Griffith Stadium Saturday for their final game of the preseason. Well, on and off cloudy with a chance of a thunderstorm today, Woody.
1: Well, it's Thirsty Thursday, and farmland needs to take a month off. You know, do a dry June.
4: Yes.
1: A droon.
4: Maybe pick up running.
1: Yeah, they got to dry out.
4: We've got sunshine ahead of us today, 20, same for tomorrow, 24 on Saturday. Rock weather for Saskatoon Co-op, celebrating 90 years in our city. 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

0: White Stripes with Sherry and Woody. 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
1: Summer's best 8 days here in Saskatoon, happening this year, Thursday, July 30th to Thursday, August 6th. The entire SaskTel grandstand and Kickin' Horse Saloon stage lineups will be announced. I'm sorry, Woody, your one-man band isn't on the roster.
0: Well, then... Kicking the garbage can and I'm going home.
1: You hitting the garbage can with a stapler does not make you a one-man band.
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1: Sunshine and 20 degrees for your Thursday that feels kind of like a Wednesday because of the short work week. Who's this?
2: Hi, I'm Jasmine.
3: How are you?
2: I'm good. How are you?
3: We're all right. Where are you calling from?
2: I'm actually out in Nanaimo, B.C.
3: I love your bars. I love your
1: I love your squares.
3: I would move there just for the dainties.
2: They are good. They are good.
3: Okay. Have you ever lived in Saskatchewan?
2: Yeah, I lived there as a kid, and then I went back and lived there for 5 years for school in Saskatoon.
3: Now, so you've had the bars, the Nanaimo bars, right from the town, and then you've had these ones that our grannies make out here. Wait. Are there something special about the ones in Nanaimo, B.C.?
2: Well, we have a bar crawl where you go to different bakeries and try different Nanaimo bars.
3: Oh, my God.
1: That sounds actually amazing.
3: That's my dream trip.
2: It's quite good.
3: It's my favorite dainty.
1: Well, Woody plans his butter tart crawl here in Saskatchewan. TM, TM.
2: I think that's probably out east.
1: Oh, yeah, right. What were you calling us about, Jasmine?
2: I have a problem with the riders. Uh-oh. And I've had a problem with the riders for a long time.
3: What?
1: Is that the franchise you dislike the most?
2: Yeah, probably.
3: You Why? Don't like the Saskatchewan Rough... How, they're the Grey Cup champions. How can't you love them?
2: I mean, this time.
3: Yeah, there's that.
1: Good point.
2: It's the fans. You're feral. There's a problem with being able to buy an outfit from the socks to the shoes to the underwear to the hat to the sunglasses, and everything is green and all for the same team. You go in their house and their light switch covers their riders, their car is covered in it. It's too much.
3: I see where it comes from. Yeah. I have been to a wedding in September in province. And I felt dressed completely appropriately. So I realized that everyone else was wearing Rough Rider gear.
2: And I bet you could buy a green tuxedo at the Rider store.
3: Probably.
2: That would probably go with that.
0: Sherry and Woody. 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
5: Good morning. First Avenue South, the southbound parking and curb lanes are closed at 21st Street East. Also, First Ave North, the northbound and westbound parking lanes are closed at 23rd Street East. And some road rehabilitation work happening on McCormon Drive between Kerr Road and Addison Road. One lane of traffic in each direction will be maintained, along with detours in place to guide you around the area. For closures and more, sign up at saskatoon.ca/dailyroadreport.
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3: You mean you telling me to shut the hell up three times a day isn't a catchphrase? I thought that was your catchphrase.
1: That's in the running. 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

0: Cherry, crazy bitch, slow down. You made me spill my coffee.
1: Got excited there. Yep. Well, after that cruddy long weekend of weather, it's been nice last couple of days here to see people, you know, getting back into their regularly scheduled pre-summer activities.
0: Yeah.
1: And one thing I noticed about every single kid that biked by my house yesterday is every single one was wearing their helmet. When I was a kid, you literally got made fun of for wearing a helmet. But nowadays, not wearing one, just, it's not going to fly.
0: Won't fly! Won't fly.
1: I do remember you telling me one time about a game when you were a kid called Gravel Pit Grand Prix.
0: Oh, the times of my life were had at the Gravel Pit Grand Prix, but that wouldn't fly.
2: Fly me to the moon.
0: Nope, wouldn't fly.
1: Wouldn't fly.
0: Wouldn't fly now. No rules, no helmets, no participation ribbons at the Gravel Pit Grand Prix. We would just take our BMXs, go to the nearest gravel pit, and drive said bikes off the edge.
1: Oh.
0: And if you're still on the bike, when you get to the bottom, you win the Gravel Pit Grand Prix. I remember Jamie Halsebosch. That was his real name, by the way. I'm not changing it to protect the innocent. No, no. Jamie Halsebosch drove right off the edge of the gravel pit. 30-foot drop. Landed face first on a rock. Knocked all his teeth out.
1: Oh, no.
0: Goes home with his teeth in one hand and his BMX in the other. His mom hands him a frozen bag of peas and says, get over yourself. The ones that weren't baby teeth were rotten anyway.
1: Just wouldn't fly.
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12: Good morning, Sherry and Woody. This is Scott from Tisdale calling.
0: Scott, how are you?
12: Well, I'm pretty good, I guess, considering. But yeah, no, everything's fine.
0: Considering you're from Tisdale? Is that the...
12: Considering, yeah, all the roads out here are all washed away. And
0: oh, yeah.
1: That's
0: yeah.
1: Right. You guys got hit bad by flooding, hey?
12: Yeah, pretty bad up in the Cat River area. But no, Tisdale's pretty safe and secure. We're good.
1: All
12: but
1: right.
12: I'm calling about the things that don't fly anymore.
0: Oh, yeah.
12: Like...
1: Don't fly.
12: Put your hands around me, baby. So I was thinking back in the day, my parents used to always say, don't sit too close to the TV or your eyes will get wrecked. And that doesn't fly anymore.
0: No, God, because we have TVs like inches away from
1: our
0: face at all times.
12: All the time.
0: Yeah.
12: I don't know if it was the bulb in the TV or whatever it was, but we couldn't sit, well, I think it was 9 feet away from the TV.
1: Yeah, that was still too close.
0: I honestly think it had a lot to do with the TV bulbs. And there were people who didn't quite understand TV technology and were worried the screen might explode.
1: Oh.
0: That's what they were worried about. Because there was a time, when I was a kid that apparently dog feces was supposed to make you go blind.
1: I'm sorry, what?
0: You were never supposed to touch it because of the fact it could make you go blind.
1: They actually called it pantavirus.
12: You can't do that with mouse poop, but
0: I honestly just think that... Yeah, Panta. I get it, Sherry. Thanks for explaining the... I just think people put less poop in their eyes now. Okay. That's the bottom line.
7: Oh, Father, tell me

0: gentlemen, it is now time for Sherry and Woody's morning announcements.
1: Well, it looks like seeding is in jeopardy for some farmers as they wait for the soggy circumstances to come to an end. Bill Probilski with the Ag Producers Association says some of it just might not get done.
2: I don't think there's any farmers that have given up on seeding yet, but there's likely going to be a significant number of acres that are going to go unseeded this year.
1: He says lots of areas are at least a week behind schedule. The wettest spots include Tisdale, Melfort, and Prince Albert.
3: Manitoba may be the next province to get with the times, literally. Premier Wapkanu has launched an online survey to see what Manitobans think about scrapping time change. Kanu says if Manitoba adopts a year-round standard time, it would also be on the same time as Saskatchewan and Alberta.
1: It's the end of the Stephen Colbert era. His final edition of The Late Show airs tonight. Last night, Bruce Springsteen performed on the show.
4: I'm here in support tonight for Stephen because you're the first guy in America who's lost his show because we got a president who can't take a joke.
1: Well, CBS claims they canceled the show for financial reasons. However, everybody assumes it was to appease Trump.
3: Tonight, the Canadians take on the Hurricanes in Game 1 of the Eastern Conference Final. Montreal looking to make their first Stanley Cup appearance since 2021. The Habs beat the Hurricanes all three times they met this season. Meanwhile, Vegas opened the Western Conference Final last night, holding off Colorado 4-2.
1: Well, Montreal's already doing some cheering.
5: Victor! Victor! Montreal has won their first Walter Cup!
1: Yeah, they're the champions of the Professional Women's Hockey League.
3: Conference final last night, holding off Colorado 4-2.
1: Well, Montreal's already doing some cheering.
5: Victor! Victor! Montreal has won their first Walter Cup!
1: Yeah, they're the champions of the Professional Women's

0: their four-game series with the Yankees. Toronto won 2-1 last night after a two-hour rain delay, but New York won the first two games.
1: Your Thursday weather. What are you doing?
0: Stocking up on eggs here at the self-checkout.
1: Why?
0: Gonna fry them on the sidewalk next week. You know, like every morning show does when they're brand new. And every roving TV reporter in their first 2 years, like it's never been done before.
1: Fun gag. Yes, we could hit 34 at points next week. We won't worry about that now. We've got quite a bit of sunshine ahead of us. 20 today and tomorrow and 24 on Saturday. Your ice cream weather for Lieutenant Dan's Ice Cream Shack. Soak up those Saskatchewan skies with a new ice cream family tradition. Lieutenant Dan's in Stonebridge and Brighton. Epic vibes all summer.
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0: Papa Roach with Sherry, and what are you seeing? All the Saskatchewan flowers blooming?
1: Oh, yeah, yeah.
0: Like our official provincial flower, the traffic cone.
1: Just popping up everywhere.
0: Yeah.
1: Watch for crews on McCormon today. They're doing some paving between Kerr Road and Addison Road.
0: Hey, who's this?
2: Jack, calling about childhood things that don't fly anymore.
0: Oh, yeah. Nope, won't fly.
1: Don't fly.
0: Don't fly no more.
2: I remember playing a game called Red Butt or Red Ass, depending on, I mean,
0: okay,
2: the terminology.
1: Red right. Ass?
2: Yeah, it basically what it was you had a tennis ball and you had a wall, like an outside concrete wall or something, and you and your friends, you'd throw the tennis ball against the wall and someone else would try and grab it as it bounced back.

0: sack, but if you fumbled the catch, you had to run to the wall and touch the wall before someone else could throw the ball against the wall.
1: Okay.
0: But if you could touch the wall, the game just continued. But if you couldn't touch the wall before they hit the wall, they could then throw the ball as hard as they want at your backside as you stood against the wall.
2: Okay.
1: Firing squad style.
0: Yes, exactly.
1: That just sounds like a really mean form of abuse that you and your siblings came up with.
0: There's at least 20 kids that like to play it in my grade.
2: Can I just say that no matter what, you give a group of kids a ball of any size, they're going to make up a game that someone's going to get hurt in.
0: Oh, yeah.
1: Not anymore.
0: I think that's just the little boy mentality.
1: Yeah, not anymore.
0: Hurt each other.
1: Your red-ass game would require equipment. Everyone would have to have a helmet. There'd be red-ass referees.
2: A butt helmet.
1: Get your butt helmet on.
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1: Well, along with the little thunderstorm that passed through yesterday, we had some hail. There were funnel cloud advisories. Today is looking a little more calm and should stay nice and sunny.
0: Hey, who's this?
2: It's Krista. How are you?
0: We're absolutely stupendous.
2: I like that. Is that like Fantabulous?
0: It's basically a cousin.
2: Okay.
0: It's a cousin of Fantabulous. Like they would be at the same reunion, but they would never have met.
2: Well, as long as they don't mate, because that would just be weird.
0: Yeah, we don't need any of that.
1: Krista, talking about things from childhood that just wouldn't fly nowadays.
0: Won't fly.
1: Don't fly.
2: You remember back in the day of the wood panel station wagon and all that jazz?
0: Yeah.
2: Okay, well, we had one, and it had the three rows of seats, but the back row was rear-facing.
0: I know.
1: Huh?
0: I remember
2: and
0: that.
2: And there was no seatbelt.
0: No.
2: So you could see the person that was going to rear end you.
0: That's right.
1: Come
0: you'd
1: on.
0: You'd start screaming at your dad, feet up, feet up!
2: Add to it, my dad, at his worst, smoked three packs a day.
0: Wow.
2: And, yeah. Krista never smoked, because I learned real early that that's a bad thing.
0: Oh, you did smoke, though, when your dad smoked three packs a day.
2: Well,
0: you were smoking right along with them.
2: True story.
0: I can remember going to friends' houses where their parents smoked, and it was always, I loved the smell of cigarettes. I always thought that there was, no, I did, because I didn't, no one in my family smoked. And I just loved the smell, and I'd go to these friends' houses, and you go for a sleepover, and then you'd come home, and my mom would make me leave my bag in the porch.
1: Woody, you were so the kid that helped your friend's parents roll smokes, didn't you?
0: Oh, yeah. I thought that was the coolest thing. And one friend's dad had one of those machines that you get the little tube. It's a kook, like a Visa? Yeah, oh, man.
2: Oh, man.
1: If it's bad for you, they shouldn't make it so fun.
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1: This is Tara.
2: Hey,
3: Tara, what's going on?
1: Not much. Just dreaming about the early days when, you know, good old times and dodgeball in the dark.
3: Dodgeball in the dark. Yeah, that wouldn't fly now.
1: No, not so much. No, it was probably the early 80s or, you know, mid 90s kind of thing, though, when things were, you know, better.
3: When things were, you know, better.
1: Just different, you know, more relaxed. It was great. So, I don't know. It was one of those core memories in my mind. We just had this dodgeball in the dark. I don't know if the power went out or we just had a really awesome teacher, but it was kind of lights off and nothing but the glow of the exit sign, and it was total carnage.
2: Like in the gymnasium during the day?
1: Yeah, during the day, during school. It was amazing. Yeah, balls flying, and all the nerds are like, this is our time to shine, guys. What's that bully? Let's get them.
2: Wait, so did you go by honor system? Because, or did you go by flap sound? Oh, that was a face flap.
1: Yeah, I think it was just kind of honor system. Whoever was sitting down or crying in the corner at the end of it was obviously out, you know?
2: Wow. Prison rules.

0: everyone, it is now time for Sherry and Woody's morning announcements.
1: Happy Thirsty Thursday. Thirsty, the opposite of what all farmers' fields are right now. They don't need anything else to drink. Bill Probowski with the Ag Producers Association says many farms are at least a week behind.
2: There's a good possibility that there's going to be many acres that are going to go unseeded, either just because farmers can't get to them, because they aren't going to dry out in time.
1: He says the wettest spots are Tisdale, Prince Albert, Malford. Best crop my father-in-law ever harvested was planted in the middle of June. So,
3: okay.
1: Tons of time.
3: Well, speaking of moisture, the May-long weekend will go down as one to remember. But despite all the snowy, wet, and windy conditions, Tanya Lawson with Sass Park says camping numbers actually weren't bad.
4: They were, you know, still wanting to get out there and enjoy the park no matter the weather. So, you know, even with the late spring, bookings were still strong. And people were just really excited to get back and connect with their favorite parks.
3: Well, stormy weather continues. There were a bunch of funnel cloud advisories across the province last night.
1: We all recognize this jingle.
5: 1-877
1: Cars for Kids. Yeah. Well, CBC will no longer carry ads for Cars for Kids. The long-running charity invites you to donate your car today. Apparently, none of the money was going to any kids.
3: Any kids. Nope, nope. Oh, big night for the Habs. The Montreal Canadiens visit the Carolina Hurricanes tonight. Game one of the NHL's Eastern Conference Final. Montreal coming off a seven-game series win over Buffalo, while Carolina hasn't played since May 9th after back-to-back sweeps of Ottawa and Philly.
1: Meanwhile, the Vegas Golden Knights have landed the first blow in the NHL's Western Conference Final, beating Colorado 4-2, but off ice, they've been named the most hated NHL team in the United States.
3: And checking in on Rough Rider training camp, all CFL defensive back Tavon Campbell is back after missing the first week because of a personal matter. Despite winning the Grey Cup last year as one of the team's breakout stars, he says it's the plays he didn't make that keep him up at night.
6: I think I'm just such a competitor, and I want to say a perfectionist, but I chase greatness.
3: The Riders are preparing to host the Winnipeg Blue Bombers at Griffith Stadium Saturday for their final game of the preseason.
1: Your sports for the Saskatoon Berries Baseball Club.
3: We're really going to heat up on the weekend, Woody.
1: That's your Cars for Kids weather.
3: What?
5: 1-877 Cars for Kids.
1: None of these daytime highs are actually going to go to kids. None of these daytime highs are actually going to happen.
3: Well, we'll see. 20 is our high today and tomorrow, 24 Saturday. And yeah, I'm seeing some 34s off in the distance next week.
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2: Good morning. How are you?
1: I am fine. Sherry?
0: I am also fine. You?
2: Is that a little bit better than okay?
1: That's good. Yeah. A little bit better than okay is very good. Who is this?
2: My name is Rhonda.
1: Hey, Rhonda.
2: As a kid, something I did that you would never be able to do now.
1: Okay, yeah, it wouldn't fly.
2: Do you remember the movie Smokey and the Bandit and the black Trans Am with the T-bar roof and everything?
1: I think I wanted that car until I was like 25, and I'm like, no, that's lame. Now I want that car again.
2: Well, my mom got that car.
1: No, she didn't.
2: Right out of the showroom.
0: What?
1: No.
2: Yes.
1: Wow.
2: And my sister and I, being quite young, I think we were maybe 8 and 10, she'd go cruising with us, and we'd be standing on the back seat right through that T-bar sunroof with our arms up in the air, laughing and having a gay old time.
0: You're like ladies on a stagette in a limo up through the partition.
2: Yep, it was fantastic.
1: Okay, so there's that, riding in the box of a truck. Like, we rode everywhere when I was a kid in the box of a truck. Now, I think you would, like, be arrested.
2: Oh, we used to do that, too. Being kids, we'd have, like, two or three of us. We were like the tie straps. We'd hold all the furniture and stuff in the back of the truck so it wouldn't fly out.
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0: Shinedown, Second Chance with Sherry and Woody. Okay, some good news. With all of the extra moisture, it sounds like the Prairie Lily is ready to set sail tomorrow for its first ride of 2026.
1: Okay.
0: Tickets are on sale now. The boat couldn't sail at all last summer because of the low water levels.
1: Hey, who's this?
2: This is Jen. How are you guys?
1: We're fine. What's up, Jen?
2: You guys were talking about, like, your top five horror movies in life or at work.
1: Yeah, your personal horror movies.
2: I have a top five. I don't know. Do you want me to go down the list or just the highlights?
1: We'll see where we get. Sometimes the first scary movie is so scary we don't go on to the next scary movie.
2: So number one is the title of this movie would be Picnic Lady.
1: Ooh.
0: Picnic Lady.
2: Sounds great. Starts out really nice, but ends up... She brings a picnic every appointment, enough for four people, and doesn't share.
1: What kind of appointments are you talking?
2: Well, she would do a whole afternoon kind of pedicure, manicure kind of thing.
0: Oh, aesthetics, okay.
1: And she brings along like a whole charcuterie board and doesn't share.
2: Mm-hmm.
0: Oh, that's weird. Like, I've taken a Timbit into a pedicure appointment or a coffee, but never a turkey dinner.
2: I asked, is there a reason, like, that you bring this much food? It was always so much. Hmm. And I was like, she's like, well, no, I just don't eat lunch. And so then I need to do something while I'm here. And I was like, oh.
1: Get your feet and fingers filed. That's what you're supposed to be doing.
2: Yeah.
0: I don't think Woody knows what happens.
1: It just occurred to me, I have no idea what goes on in a pedicure.
0: Get your foot replaced and you're good to go.
1: They look like new feet when they come out.
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0: What?
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0: Def Leppard, pour some sugar on me. And maybe some sunscreen. Because the sun is slippery and sneaky these days. It sort of burns you without you knowing.
1: Oh, and then you know. And then you really know.
0: Oh, you know.
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3: It's Angela.
0: How are you?
3: I'm okay. How are you guys?
0: We're very okay.
3: Horror movie life stuff.
0: Mm. Oh, yes. The terrifying reality.
3: Yes.
0: Of the horror movies in our lives.
3: I am very afraid of cutting the grass now.
0: Oh, why?
3: Never used to bother me until I got a stick through my leg.
1: Ew.
3: And the waterfall of blood that was coming out of my leg was bleh.
0: Oh, your leg did a carry.
3: Yeah.
0: Do you remember Carrie?
3: I've never
0: where all the
3: that movie.
0: Oh, it's well, just it basically you just described it. It's just a whole bunch of blood.
1: Yeah.
0: Mm-hmm. Waterfall of blood.
1: How did you get a stick through your leg cutting a lawn?
3: Well, I was cutting by my mom's trees, and there's a whole bunch of just little pieces of tree branches, and I wasn't wearing long pants or shoes because I never ever have in all of my life of cutting grass.
0: Really?
3: And yeah, stick just went come shooting out of the lawnmower and through my leg.
0: You're supposed to wear long pants when you cut the grass, though.
3: Well, now when I cut the grass, it's long pants, rubber boots, long sleeve shirt, or jacket, gloves, glasses, the whole nine yards.
0: You look like you're going to clean the elephant cage at the zoo.
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12: Good morning, Sherry and Woody. It's Colin here. How are you guys this morning?
0: We're good, man. What's up?
12: Oh, well, you guys have been talking about the, like, horror movies from your life.
0: Wow. Yeah.
1: We've heard everything from your boss texting, see me, to undercooked chicken.
0: What's yours?
12: Well, when one of your vehicles breaks down and you still have to try and run your kids to every activity that they need to get to, and you're down a vehicle.
1: Oh, so then unicycle?
12: But I don't know. Drones, I'm waiting for those to come.
0: If there was delivery drones for the kids, it would be really handy. You know what? Right? Get them in the hockey equipment in case the drone crashes. That's fine. And and then bang, get going. Get out there.

0: 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It is now time for Sherry and Woody's morning announcements.
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2: We've got national champions in hockey, the Montreal Victoire.
3: Victoire! Victoire! Montreal has won their first Walter Cup.
2: They raised the Walter Cup last night after a 4-0 win over the Ottawa Charge in Game 4 in the Professional Women's Hockey League. Montreal captain Marie-Philippe Poulin.
4: That jailbreak goal, unbelievable, honestly. I think I peed a little in the penalty box. I was so excited.
2: It's the first time a Canadian team has actually won the title, with the Minnesota Frost winning the championship for its first 2 years of existence.
5: We'll get to the other big hockey game in Montreal tonight in a moment, but looks like seeding is in jeopardy for some farmers as they wait for soggy circumstances to come to an end. Bill Probilski with the Ag Producers Association says that some of it just might not get done.
6: I don't think there's any farmers that have given up on seeding yet, but there's likely going to be a significant number of acres that are going to go unseeded this year.
5: Yeah, right now, a bunch of areas are at least a week behind schedule.
2: It's the end of the Stephen Colbert era. His final edition of The Late Show airs tonight. Last night, Bruce Springsteen performed on the show, and he was also very liberal.
7: I'm here in support tonight for Stephen because you're the first guy in America who's lost his show because we got a president who can't take a joke.
2: Now, CBS claims they canceled the show because of financial reasons, but most people realize Trump don't like Colbert, and so yeah. CBS said, we just don't want to fight with Trump anymore. Just, Stephen, you're done.
5: Well, the Vegas Golden Knights struck first.
8: Golden Knights come into Denver and hand the Avalanche a big loss at home as they cash in for the first win of the Western Conference Final.
5: Yeah, they beat Colorado 4-2 last night. They've also been named the most hated NHL team in the U.S.
2: Well, it's true. They don't act like an expansion team. You know, they were a contender almost right away. And then right when you think the door's going to shut on them, boom, they kick it open again and they keep winning. Speaking of winning, Habs fans have their fingers crossed as Montreal visits Carolina tonight for Game 1 of the NHL's Eastern Conference Final. Now, Montreal coming off that big 7-game series win over Buffalo, Carolina. They've been hanging around since May 9th. Your sports for Don Wehage and Sons Trucking and Excavating.
5: Well, on and off cloudy with a chance of a thunderstorm today, Woody.
2: Well, it's Thirsty Thursday, and farmland needs to take a month off. You know, do a dry June.
5: Yes.
2: A droon.
5: Maybe pick up running.
2: Yeah, they got to dry out.
5: We've got sunshine ahead of us today, 20, same for tomorrow, 24 on Saturday. 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

0: Doucette, Mama, let them play outside.
1: Yeah.
0: Because it's going to be beautiful and sunny next couple of days here. Now, Woody, last night.
2: Golden Knights come into Denver and hand the Avalanche a big loss at home as they cash in for the first win of the Western Conference Final.
0: The Vegas Golden Knights win Game 1 of the Western Conference Final. At least they have that, because they've been named the most hated franchise in the NHL.
1: They are. Look at the other expansion teams. They're not performing like a Mammoth or like a Seattle team. What are they called?
0: The Kraken.
1: They're supposed to show up and have troubles. Like, this blogger breaks it down.
3: The Vegas Golden Knights have not even existed for a decade, and somehow they already feel like the NHL's evil empire. Expansion teams are supposed to struggle for a few years. They're supposed to slowly build through painful seasons and bad roster. Vegas skipped all that almost immediately, and hockey fans have hated them for it ever since. People hate the cap manipulation. People hate how aggressive they are with roster moves. They hate how quickly Vegas became contenders, and they especially hate that every time it feels like their window should finally close, they somehow just reload again.
0: Well, 11 states in the U.S. put the Knights at the top of their shiz lists, meaning that 22% of Americans are actively rooting against them. Now, that's a hated franchise.
1: And then they hire John Angry Spit Talker Tortorella.
4: 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Jesus, how much time do we have to talk about it?
1: And that's just him talking to one of his kids after a dance recital.
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0: Moving Day, Sherry, and what a nice, beautiful morning. God. Mm-hmm.
1: Perfect morning for some street sweeping that's happening in East College Park today.
0: Rock 102.
2: Hi, how are you guys?
0: We're good.
2: Awesome. So you ready for the game?
0: Oh, God. Okay. This is one of four Habs fans. It's not John. Keep talking. I guess. I will use my telepathy.
2: Well, let's just say, Woody, that I would be tickled pink if you guys hire Berube.
0: Okay, it's Tim. It's Tim, Habs fan Tim. Am I right?
1: Habs fan Tim.
2: You betcha.
0: Okay.
2: I don't know why you didn't keep Jay Woodcroft.
0: I don't know why you have an opinion when you're a Habs fan and I'm an Oilers fan. You can't talk about my stuff.
1: This infighting is happening because we're talking about the franchises that we think need to go stub a toe. The franchises we hope get a hangnail in life. Sports, movies, whatever.
2: Oh, well, I mean, that's easy. Edmonton doesn't even qualify on that one.
0: All right, Habs fan, what's the franchise you hate?
2: It's the Maple Leafs.
1: There it is.
0: I thought you'd be more like hate Boston.
1: Oh,
0: or
1: really?
2: You know what? If Boston and Toronto were playing, it's a toss-up. But honestly, Toronto losing is almost as good as a Montreal win.
0: Wow.
1: You know, forget separatism. Something that would really divide the country would be someday if the Leafs... Oh, wait, that can't happen, can it? The Leafs can't be in the final with the Canadians.
0: No, it'd be impossible.
1: Yeah, same conference.
2: First of all, that would mean Toronto was a good team, and that's not going to happen.
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1: Do you have me on your mind?
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2: Lionel Richie, us?
3: Yeah,
1: yeah, why not? You know, it's Thursday. Nothing gets me down on Thursday. Thursdays are my Friday.
3: I would have gone with Dancing on the Ceiling because it's Thursday.
1: Yeah, but it's hard to answer the phone by like, and you guys be like, Messi, what's going on?
3: Uh-huh.
2: Okay, but Messi, what is going on?
1: Oh, the franchises. There's so many franchises. I feel bad for the Leafs franchise. I do. I really want my uncle to win a Stanley Cup. Not that he plays, but he needs to see one.
2: Oh, we all have a Leafs uncle, right?
3: Yeah, everyone's got that person in their life that's a Leafs fan. And yeah, just for them. Just for them.
2: Yeah.
3: There are people that have lived long lives and perished and have never seen the Leafs win a cup.
1: But when you talk about franchises, and everyone's talking about all these franchises, can I talk about a movie franchise?
2: Okay, a movie franchise that you don't care for.
1: Oh, but that's the problem. I loved it. In the 80s, it's probably the best movie ever. I'm talking Kevin Bacon. I'm talking about the dad from Family Ties, right?
3: You're talking about Tremors.
1: Tremors was amazing. The first Tremors, you get some graboids, which the little worms are called graboids. They come out of the ground, they eat people. At the end, there's a love interest, and everyone's happy, and they're famous, and no one dies anymore. But the second one came out, and now the graboids are in Mexico, and they're like little tiny dinosaurs, okay? And then there was a third movie that came out, where the dinosaurs are now farting gas so they can propel themselves. The fifth Tremors is Winter Graboids. Oh, the sixth or seventh Tremors is Graboids on an Island.
3: Wait a minute. There's more than one Tremor movie?
1: There's like six.
3: Is the dad from Family Ties in all of them?
1: I'm pretty sure he is.
3: Yeah. It's been feeding the dad from Family Ties. And that makes my soul happy.
2: That's enough for us.

0: Saskatoon is your home. It's also their home.
1: Hey, this is Kurt.
2: And this is Shane from One Bad Son.
3: Hello, hometown. This is Sean from Widemouth Mason.
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1: Sunshine and 20 degrees for your Thursday that feels kind of like a Wednesday because of the short work week. Who's this?
2: Hi, I'm Jasmine.
0: How are you?
2: I'm good. How are you?
0: We're all right. Where are you calling from?
2: I'm actually out in Nanaimo, B.C.
0: I love your bars. I love your
1: Love your squares.
0: I would move there just for the dainties.
2: They are good. They are good.
0: Okay. Have you ever lived in Saskatchewan?
2: Yeah, I lived there as a kid, and then I went back and lived there for 5 years for school in Saskatoon.
0: Now, so you've had the bars, the Nanaimo bars, right from the town, and then you've had these ones that our grannies make out here. Wait. Are there something special about the ones in Nanaimo, B.C.?
2: Well, we have a bar crawl where you go to different bakeries and try different Nanaimo bars.
0: Oh, my God.
1: That's actually amazing.
0: That's my dream trip.
2: It's quite good.
0: It's my favorite dainty.
1: Well, Woody plans his butter tart crawl here in Saskatchewan. TM, TM.
2: I think that's probably out east.
1: Oh, yeah, right. What were you calling us about, Jasmine?
2: I have a problem with the riders. Uh-oh. And I've had a problem with the riders for a long
0: time. What?
1: Is that the franchise you dislike the most?
2: Yeah, probably.
0: You Why? Don't like the Saskatchewan How? They're the Grey Cup champions. How can't you love them?
2: I mean, this time.
0: Well, there's that.
1: Good point.
2: It's the fans. You're feral. There's a problem with being able to buy an outfit from the socks to the shoes to the underwear to the hat to the sunglasses, and everything is green and all for the same team. You go in their house and their light switch covers their riders, their car is covered in it. It's too much.
0: I see where you're coming from. Yeah. I have been to a wedding in September in province, and I felt dressed completely appropriately. So I realized that everyone else was wearing Rough Rider gear.
2: And I bet you could buy a green tuxedo at the Rider store.
0: Probably.
2: Yeah, would probably go with that.
3: Sherry and Woody. 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
1: Good morning, Sherry and Woody. This is Scott from Tisdale calling.
2: Scott, how are you?
1: Well, I'm pretty good, I guess, considering. But yeah, no, everything's fine.
2: Considering you're from Tisdale? Is that the...
1: Considering, yeah, all the roads out here are all washed away. And
2: oh, yeah.
3: That's
2: yeah.
3: Right. You guys got hit bad by flooding, hey?
1: Yeah, pretty bad up in the Cat River area. But no, Tisdale's pretty safe and secure. We're good.
3: All
1: but
3: right.
1: I'm calling about the things that don't fly anymore.
2: Oh, yeah.
3: Don't fly.
1: Put your hands around me, baby. So I was thinking back in the day, my parents used to always say, don't sit too close to the TV or your eyes will get wrecked. And that doesn't fly anymore.
2: No, God, because we have TVs like inches away from
3: That's
2: our face at all times.
1: All the time.
2: Yeah.
1: I don't know if it was the bulb in the TV or whatever it was, but yeah, we couldn't sit, well, I think it was 9 feet away from the TV.
3: Yeah, that was still too close.
2: I honestly think it had a lot to do with the TV bulbs. And there were people who didn't quite understand TV technology and were worried the screen might explode.
3: Oh.
2: That's what they were worried about. Because there was a time when I was a kid that apparently dog feces was supposed to make you go blind.
3: I'm sorry, what?
2: You were never supposed to touch it because of the fact it could make you go blind.
3: They actually called it pantavirus.
1: You can't do that with mouse poop, but yeah.
2: No. I honestly just think that... panta. I get it, Sherry. Thanks for explaining the... I just think people put less poop in their eyes now. Okay. That's the bottom line.

0: Def Leppard with Sherry and Woody.
1: Okay, so weather-wise, lots of sunshine ahead of us. 20 today and tomorrow. 24 Saturday. There are some 34s off in the distance, like Tuesday, Wednesday next week. We'll believe them when we see them. Rock weather for country-style barbecue.
0: Hey, who's this?
2: Jack, calling about childhood things that don't fly anymore.
0: Oh, yeah. Nope, won't fly.
1: Don't fly.
0: Don't fly no more.
2: I remember playing a game called Red Butt or Red Ass, depending on,
0: okay,
2: the terminology.
1: Red right. Ass?
2: Yeah, it basically what it was you had a tennis ball and you had a wall, like an outside concrete wall or something, and you and your friends, you'd throw the tennis ball against the wall and someone else would try and grab it as it bounced back, but if you fumbled the catch, you had to run to the wall and touch the wall before someone else could throw the ball against the wall.
0: Okay.
2: But if you could touch the wall, the game just continued. But if you couldn't touch the wall before they hit the wall, they could then throw the ball as hard as they want at your backside as you stood against the wall.
1: Okay.
0: Firing squad style.
2: Yes, exactly.
0: That just sounds like a really mean form of abuse that you and your siblings came up with.
2: There's at least 20 kids that like to play it in my grade.
1: Can I just say that no matter what, you give a group of kids a ball of any size, they're going to make up a game that someone's going to get hurt in.
2: Oh, yeah.
0: Not anymore.
2: I think that's just the little boy mentality.
0: Yeah, not anymore.
2: Hurt each other.
0: Your red-ass game would require equipment. Everyone would have to have a helmet. There'd be red-ass referees.
1: A butt helmet.
0: Get your butt helmet on.
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1: Smells like so many things growing right now. Just beautiful outside with the on and off rain we've been getting. 20 in the sunshine this afternoon. Rock 102, who's this?
2: This is Tara.
1: Hey,
3: Tara,
1: what's up?
3: What's going on?
2: Not much. Just dreaming about the early days when, you know, good old times and dodgeball in the dark.
3: Dodgeball in the dark. Yeah, that wouldn't fly now.
2: No, not so much. No, it was probably the early 80s or, you know, mid-90s kind of thing, though, when things were, you know, better.
3: When things were, you know, better.
2: Just different, you know, more relaxed. It was great. So, I don't know, it was one of those core memories in my mind. We just had this dodgeball in the dark. I don't know if the power went out or we just had a really awesome teacher, but it was kind of lights off and nothing but the glow of the exit sign, and it was total carnage.
1: Like in the gymnasium during the day?
2: Yeah, during the day, during school. It was amazing. Yeah, balls flying, and all the nerds are like, this is our time to shine, guys. What's that bully? Let's get them.
1: Wait, so did you go by honor system? Because, or did you go by flap sound? Oh, that was a face flap.
2: Yeah, I think it was just kind of honor system. Whoever was sitting down or crying in the corner at the end of it was obviously out, you know?
1: Wow. Prison rules.

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1: 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And that's what's happening around Saskatoon. I'm Whitney.
0: We're back. Yes, I'm right behind you.
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1: I like the sound of this group of guys from Memphis. Sleep Theory is the band, and this is the latest track from their debut album. It's called Words Are Worthless. 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
0: You know, we've heard a lot about how all the extra moisture is putting farmers in a tough spot. Well, there's one positive. The Prairie Lily boat is set to sail tomorrow for its first tour of 2026. Tickets on sale now, of course. The river cruising couldn't happen last summer because of the sandbars and the low water levels. So super excited that they'll be able to get out there on the river. 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
1: The 8 best days of summer. The Saskatoon X happening Thursday, July 30th through Thursday, August 6th. Super exciting. We've got the entire lineup for the Sastel Grandstand and the Kickin' Horse Saloon. It's coming up next, but I will tell you right now, Streetheart's in there. Details coming up next.

I love them. Saskatchewan's own Street Heart with Sherry. They are in the lineup for our Saskatoon X this year. Of course, July 30th to August 6th. Rock 102 presents, here's the list, Theory of a Dead Man, playing Thursday, July 30th. We've got Mother Mother playing the Grandstand Thursday, August 6th. On the 1st, Street Heart. Yeah, they're in there. And then over on the Kickin' Horse Saloon stage, you've got bands like Prism, Toque. Oh, man, it's going to be awesome. Keep it locked here to win your way into the Saskatoon X.

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0: I am also loving this sunshine. Pretty nice forecast here. 20 today and tomorrow, 24 on Saturday. Now, next week, if you don't like heat, we start to get a little bit crazy. We could see like a 34, 33 next Tuesday, Wednesday.

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That is Ozzy, Rock 102. I'm going to tell you something about Ozzy, and you're not going to like it, so just emotionally prepare yourself. The Osbournes have decided they are launching. Basically, it's an AI version of Ozzy, okay? Now, here's the cool thing, is you're going to be able to talk to him, and he's going to talk to you back, and he's going to sound a lot like Ozzy, and maybe that's good for some people, I don't know. Anyway, not sure if he's making new music or anything like that, but the fact that they're turning Ozzy into a robot is weird, and it is the sign of the times. Here's Northern Bites, Rock 102!

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1: And I remember the time when you left for Santa Monica.
0: You're Even Dead Man, gonna be here at the exhibition. They made the announcement.

Okay, so I just told you, Theory of a Dead Man, gonna be at the X this year. There's no doubt about it, she's a bad, bad girlfriend. July 30th, you could be a good girlfriend and get yourself some tickets, man. August 6th, you're also gonna have Mother Mother. I kind of forgot about that band. I'm excited to see them live. They're going to be good. And we've got Streetheart going to be at the X also coming up August 1st. What kind of love is this? That's playing at the Kickin' Horse Saloon, but not just this incredible band that is Streetheart. You're also going to be able to see Prism that night at the Kickin' Horse Saloon. So that's going to be fun. Took coming this year as well. So again, those exhibition bands, I'm going to run through them again. Theory, July 30th. Mother Mother, August 6th. Streetheart and Prism, August 1st. Took, August 2nd. It's going to be hard to choose the nights to go to the X. That's what we know this year. Here's Prism, Spaceship Superstar, Rock 102.

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0: We're back, bringing you another 60 minutes of nonstop rock right now. 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

Pearl Jam, Rock 102, we got gorgeous, holy moly gorgeous weather today. Had some funnel clouds yesterday around Saskatchewan. Did you hear the news? The Prairie Lily gonna set sail tomorrow. How cool is it gonna be to see that boat on the river? I mean, last year we couldn't get her out because the river was too shallow, too many sandbars. Then we hear that it's getting sold. We don't know if anyone's going to buy it. We got new owners taking over the Prairie Lily, and they actually get to drive that boat on this river this year, which is so cool. So congrats to them. Here's Weapons, Bye Baby Gone, Rock 102, getting perfect Prairie Lily sailing weather tomorrow, too. Sunny, staying in the 20s.

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Headstones, Rock 102. If you're in the Willow Grove, Evergreen, Arendelle area, McCormond is going to be backed up probably for the next couple of weeks. So heads up on that. That's the worst time, hey? Like when you are about to go home and McCormond is backed up. And I mean, if you're on the west side, Laurier is backed up. You know what I mean? There's always kind of a spot in Saskatoon in the summertime as you're driving home that's going to cause, you know, 10, 15 minutes more on your commute. So just remember that it is construction season and it's a beautiful day to do it. Look at that blue sky. Here's Phil Collins.

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2: We found out today who is coming to the X. As you know, the exhibition goes every year. What is it? Last week, basically, of July into August. And they always bring in incredible bands for us to see. I mean, I'm sure you've seen Nickelback when they were at the X. The Beaches were at the X one year. That was insane. Last year, Smash Mouth came. Everybody was talking about that show. This year, July 30th.
3: And I remember the time when you left for Santa Monica.
2: We got Theory of a Dead Man coming to the X.
3: There's no doubt about it. She's a bad, bad girl.
2: Also have Street Heart, Prism, both performing at the Kickin' Horse Saloon coming up on August 1st. You got Took coming August 2nd. And if you remember, early 2000s, they were huge on the alt-rock charts. And that was kind of like, I don't know, we all kind of got into alt-rock during that time. You know what I mean? August 6th, we got Mother Mother coming to the X. Here's the Drugs, Rock 102. 'Cause you're

They're going to be here August 6th at the exhibition, and also announced today, Theory of a Dead Man coming July 30th. You got Street Heart, Prism, and Tuke all going to be at the Kickin' Horse Saloon as well. Also, I noticed Smashing Pumpkins announcing a 30th anniversary tour of Melancholy and the Infinite Sadness. Closest show is Calgary. From that album, here's your own.

0: have Two Toke on the line. What do you want to hear?
1: Riverboat Fantasy.
0: Yeah.
2: Yeah. Because. Oh my God. Because.
0: The Prairie Lily.
2: She's what? Coming back. She's setting sail tomorrow.
1: Yeah, I wonder who's the first person to steal it. Where the hell would they go?
0: Oh, my God, that's right. I forgot it got stolen last year. We're not laughing. That's not funny.
2: No, it's not funny.
0: It's not funny. Not funny.
2: Why wouldn't you take something and get away at 3 miles an hour?
0: So, you know what we're going to do tomorrow? It's also Friday tomorrow, and it's going to be like the first hot weekend. I think we do Yacht Rock all day long.
1: Yacht Rock, what a great idea. That's excellent. I can't wait to hear what people are going to call in with.
0: Well, probably another one of these. David Wilcox!

0: It has been proclaimed Yacht Rock tomorrow. It's going to be the first 20-degree day, and it's going to be hot. The Prairie Lily is setting sail tomorrow. It's happening, people. Summer is here.
1: Well, we had a 20-degree day. You were just in Kansas. Fair. We had 28, and then we had snow 48 hours later. So
0: weird. 306-938-3733. It is the takeover. You tell us what you want to hear. Go ahead, Jordy.
2: What do you got for driving tunes? Because I'm currently en route to Winnipeg.
0: What?
2: Yeah, I was going for fishing. Well, for work, but fishing's a bonus. I don't suppose you have Willie Nelson on the road again, huh?
0: I do.
2: Nice. And then hopefully this time tomorrow I'll have a couple 20-pound catfish in the bag.
1: There you go.
0: Ooh, gross.

0: All right. Thank you very much.
1: That far, buddy. Driving to Winnipeg. 306-938-3733. Give us a call. Let us know what song you want to hear, especially if you've never called The Takeover before.
2: Yeah.
1: Let's get some newbies on, all right? We got Metzi, an old bee, but still a good bee. What do you want to hear, buddy?
3: I feel like it's going to be a good playlist this afternoon for Canadian content. I just have a feeling that's going to happen.
1: Oh, because Theory, Mother, yeah. Streetheart, Prism, and Took were all announced at the X?
3: Yeah, so can I listen to a band on Moose Jaw? I think they're called High Wind.

0: That is Baron Walls from a band called Highwind. They are from Moose Jaw. 306-938-3733. You call, I answer. So do you also, Sully. Sorry.
1: Nah, I'm in the background. That's whatever.
0: I didn't mean to.
1: It's okay.
0: And then we get you on the air. We got a newbie, Dustin. What you doing?
2: I'm going to go look at a house to buy.
1: Oh!
0: No way. There's not very many of those.
2: No.
0: Which one? Where?
2: Up by the new Costco there.
0: Oh, in Rosewood.
1: Oh, Rosewood, there you go. I lived in Rosewood for a year.
2: I look at so many places, it's just, it's insane.
0: I know.
1: Yeah.
2: A few houses are left.
0: I know, it's really hard to be a buyer right now. But it's slowly getting better as the weather gets warmer for some reason.
2: Yeah, the nice weather just makes you feel better, you know.
0: That's a good point.
1: Yeah.
2: Do you have any Deftones?
0: Yeah, I do.
2: Drive?
0: You want the cars covered, drive.
2: Yeah.

0: 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Or giraffes are 30 times more likely to get hit by lightning than people?
1: All right, smart ass.
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0: I'm Mother Earth, Rock 102. It is beautiful out there. We got sunshine. We got blue skies. Weather is for Saskatoon Wildlife Federation. Tomorrow's going to be 20 degrees, and apparently they are going to be taking the prairie lily out for its first run in a couple of years. So that means we're going to do some Yacht Rock. 306-938-3733. We got Carson. What's up, newbie?
1: Wonder if I could request some money for nothing.
0: Hell yeah, you can. Yeah. What a good song. Dire Straits, let's go.
2: That's kind of Yacht Rock-ish, I think.
0: That is, yeah. I mean, we're not looking for Yacht Rock today, unless we want to start
2: it. But, you know, it's that diverse. I would like to hear that while I'm sailing on my yacht.
0: Honestly, I don't even know what Yacht Rock is, to be completely honest.
2: Nobody does.
0: Anybody could call in with anything, and I'd be like, yeah, that's Yacht Rock.
2: Yeah.

0: I'd rather have gas for free, actually. I think
1: seriously,
0: during those times, chicks would be great, but now gas.
1: In the 80s, gas was like 30 cents or something,
0: romaine,
1: if that.
0: Romaine lettuce? Could I have that for free? It's yeah. $8 for 3 hearts of romaine lettuce. Gosh. You know what? You know what I got? I didn't buy it because it was too expensive.
1: Yeah.
0: Canned salmon is $8 a can.
1: That's wild. That's wild.
0: And it was wild sockeye salmon, but it's $8 a can. And I was even trying to look for like the cheap salmon.
1: Like, what are you paying for? This is canned salmon.
0: This is canned salmon. We don't even know what
1: this is. Did they catch
0: it
1: in the can? Are we paying for the man hours that it took to do that? What the hell is that?
0: So, the tuna. I went for the tuna.
1: Yeah, tuna.
0: $2.50.
1: Somehow tuna's come down in price, I feel.
0: I know, it's $2.50 a can.
1: Is there any way, can we play these stocks? Can we play the fish stocks? Tuna's coming down right now. It's a hot buy.
0: All right, this one for Andy. It's Rise Against Savior.

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And classic rock. 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

you do what they told ya. Now you do what they told ya. Now you do what they told ya. Now you do what they told ya.

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Now you do what they told you. Now you do what they told you. Now you do what they told you.

Rage Against the Machine, Rock 102. Country music has kind of infiltrated itself into rock, and this is one of those stories where I'm real jealous that rock didn't get this story. Okay, you may have heard 99-year-old Pauline Canna sets a old person world record as the oldest person to crowd surf at a show. Brantley Gilbert. I mean, he's cool. He's very rock and roll. Like, he's got, like, he opened up for Nickelback when they were here. That's how I know who this guy is. And, you know, he's got, like, chains on his microphone and his guitar players, like the guy from Korn and not Head, but one of the guys who, like, filled in for a little while. Anyways, 99 years old. She's crowd surfing. I got to make it to 100. And now I gotta crowd surf, you know, cause I gotta beat that world record. That is the coolest thing. Here's some 41.

0: recently with Sully and Witt.
1: Who hasn't made out with their hand?
2: I mean, you know what? If we're being completely transparent and honest, when you're in high school, right, you never done it.
1: You kiss your hand.
2: You kiss your hand.
1: You practice.
2: You do.
1: I kissed the mirror. I made out with myself in the mirror.
2: What?
1: Practicing.
2: How do you make out with your...
1: You just go to the mirror and you...
2: Were you making out with the mirror then?
1: I know.
2: Are you licking the mirror too?
1: I wish I wouldn't have said that. Can we go back?
0: Sully and Witt on Rock 102.

0: Okay, 1993, the last time the Habs won the Stanley Cup. Also, of course, the last time a Canadian team has. And tonight, game one of the Eastern Conference Final. I can't believe there's a whole other conference. I thought this was the last.
1: What are you talking about?
0: Anyways, Carolina, coming off a week rest.
1: Uh-huh.
0: Habs heavily underdogs, or what would you say?
1: They're underdogs. I don't know about heavily, but they're definitely underdogs.
0: Okay, well, we just, a friend of ours just texted in. We just called him. He doesn't want us to say who he is.
1: Mm-hmm.
0: But he just won $100,000.
1: Yeah.
0: And he wants to hear this song, which happened in 1992. So you know in 93 the Habs were listening to it.
1: This was definitely what they played before they left the locker room.
0: That's right. And that's what they're going to play tonight with this mysterious man's luck. Go Habs, go. Here's Bare Naked Ladies.

0: That is the truth. Rock 102. Yesterday, we were talking about in Greystone Heights at 1:30 a.m., somebody wakes up to a naked guy in their house. And Dave calls, and Dave's asking all kind of details. And we're wondering, Dave, why does he want to know?
1: Oh, because I might have been that naked person right around New Year's and just booked Cumberland. I was supposed to be at Cumberland 14th. But I was at Cumberland in Maine and having a shower in somebody's house. And
0: you realized,
2: wow,
0: wait a second, this isn't my house. What happened?
1: No, I was supposed to be staying at my friend's house, and I just got punted from Whiskey Jack's.
2: Okay.
1: And was on my solo march to my buddy's house. Went to the wrong house, got lost. Around Copeland, took a bad loop and ended up on Maine and Cumberland. And I mean, it's easy. Hindsight's 20/20.
2: I love it.
1: They were very, very cool. The wife was a bit peeved. The husband was kind of laughing.
0: So did they call the cops?
1: I ended up in the tank and going through mediation and had to donate $75 to charity.
2: I got to say, man, we have, like, pretty low water pressure in my house. There are days where I would pay $75 for a good shower, no problem.
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1: 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Taking over Rotary Park August 14th to the 16th. 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
8: This is Brian DiGella with the weekly fishing conditions from around Saskatchewan, courtesy of the Fishing Hole. Warmer weather should help melt the ice on many of the central Saskatchewan lakes. Fishing reports are limited, but decent results are coming in. Diefenbaker Lake is fair for pike, walleye, and rainbows. Last Mountain Lake is fair for pike and walleye. Blackstrap Lake is slow to fair for perch, pike, and walleye. And Scott Reservoir is fair for rainbows. Keep your fish in the shallow, warmer waters, say 4 to 10 feet, in the month of May for best success. And the North and South Saskatchewan rivers are fair for pike, walleye, and sturgeon. And those are the fishing conditions from around the province, courtesy of the Fishing Hole at 805 Circle Drive. Remember, you can count on the Fishing Hole. Good luck and good fishing.
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0: Foo Fighters, Rock 102. Every now and then, Sully and I get into, well, probably every day we get into an argument, but every now and then we get y'all to weigh in on this argument. And this week, as the weather was warming up, I was just saying to Sully, you know, I saw one person rollerblading. This is probably the first time I've seen somebody rollerblading in like 4 years. And I was like, I don't get it. It looks really uncool. And why don't you just ride a bike? So we brought it to y'all. Rollerblades, awesome or very lame? 306-938-3733. Of course, Jonathan weighed in.
1: Back in the day, I did use to transport myself around, okay? I got a bike stolen from me, and I had a pair of rollerblades, and I rollerbladed everywhere.
0: You're going to make this story better, okay? Let me insert a fib here, okay?
1: Okay.
0: Somebody stole my bike, so I threw my rollerblades on. Caught up with them, got my bike back.
2: That's the only way this rollerblading story sounds pretty badass, but you know what? Here's how you can tell rollerblades are better. You hear of stolen bikes all the time. Nobody steals rollerblades. You know why? You don't mess with a guy that owns rollerblades. You do not. All right?
0: It's because nobody wants them.
2: No. It's because they're badass, all right? You don't want to get in their bad side.
0: Can you imagine if somebody broke into your house and stole your rollerblades?
2: 911, what's your emergency?
0: My rollerblades are missing.
2: Somebody stole my rollerblades.
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3: Well, see you later.

You know what tomorrow is? That's quite right. Rock 102. Tomorrow is the perfect day to set sail on the Prairie Lily. 20 degrees, sunshine. It is Friday night. Why not? This is the first time this baby is going to be able to drive in the river. It's been a couple years. It's only been one, right? But last year, we also got the announcement that they were selling the Prairie Lily. Thank God somebody has taken it over. And thank God for the first year they got it, they are able to get that boat on the water. Yes, Prairie Lily is back. Thank God we got that snow. I know y'all didn't love it, but it did create a little more moisture in that river. It's 3 Days Grace, Rock 102.

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0: Smooth Criminal, Rock 102, 306-938-3733. We've got Dustin on the line, and we're asking him, we got to put this thing to bed already.
1: Dustin, what do you think about rollerblades? You pro or are you anti?
2: I'm pro. They're hard.
1: Boom. They do go hard.
2: It's a good workout, though.
0: I'm going to say you won this round. You won this round. Yeah. I think we can put a pin in it. There was only one other person.
1: If you want to look badass with a shredded bod, you grab some rollerblades. Full body workout.
2: Oh, yeah. Trying to stop, too? That was a workout.
0: Well, that's why I think they're stupid. Can't go down a hill. You can't go on any rocks.
1: You can go down a hill. It just sucks going back up.
3: I found me a reason. So check me tomorrow. We'll see if I'm leaking.

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0: Papa Roach, Rock 102. Okay, one more, just one more thing. You win the rollerblades, okay? Everyone loves it.
1: Thank you.
0: A whole gang of rollerbladers.
1: That sounds awesome.
0: Pretty lame.
1: That sounds awesome.
0: We're also looking out the window here, and I don't know if this is a school trip, so I don't want to make fun of no school kids or nothing, but there's a whole gang of canoes.
1: What do you got against the gang of canoes?
0: They just look funny.
1: They're having a great time.
0: There's like certain things that just, when there's a bunch of people doing that one particular activity, it's just not, it doesn't look cool.
1: I mean, I
0: a solo canoe looks cool. A bunch of canoes.
1: Okay, give me more examples. Give me an example of something that does look cool in a group.
0: Bikes?
1: No.
0: Motorcycles.
1: No.
0: Motorcycles do. I love when they do the toy drive and all the motorcycle guys go with their with the teddy bears underneath. All right,
1: that's cool.
0: And then it's like...
1: It's cool. I think it's cool because it's ironic. Because there's like badass bikers and they got like teddy bears going on.
0: I love a bike gang. I think that looks cool.
1: Okay.
0: Honestly, any other sport.
1: You got one example so far.
0: A bunch of people playing soccer. That's cool.
1: You've run out of examples.
0: I gotta come up with something.
1: Yeah, okay, all right.
0: When I see them, I'll know what they are.
1: Okay, all
0: right. Flying kites, not cool.
1: Well, I don't think you couldn't do it in a group. Your kites would be going all over each other.
0: 20 degrees tomorrow.
1: It's a good way to meet somebody, though. Fly a kite right next to them.
0: Meet cute.
1: Right? There you go.
0: Weather's for UMCW 248.
1: We did the weather.
0: UMCW 249. 20 degrees tomorrow. It's gonna be nice.

0: was just a girl, no doubt. Rock 102. They are playing at the Sphere in Vegas.
1: Ooh.
0: You want to go? $1,500. Sully, pony up, man. Let's go.
2: 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Rock 102.
1: Brian Adams plays the Sphere. I'll think about it. I ain't paying that for no doubt.
0: Oh, that's fair. I'd rather eat lettuce and pay for gas. Okay, we got Jordy on the line. What's up, buddy?
3: What do you got for driving tunes? Because I'm currently en route to Winnipeg.
0: What?
1: What's your, like, driving chip?
3: Go for the black pepper spits.
1: Interesting.
0: This is, you know, we were talking about how we're from two separate worlds.
1: Yeah.
0: In Saskatchewan, the driving food is spits.
1: You know, you want to know...
0: Which is gross, because it's hard to...
1: You want to know a deep, dark secret? Is that I have never in my life learned actually how to properly do spits. I just suck the flavor off, and I spit out the whole seed.
3: Oh, my goodness.
1: That's what I do.
0: You're like an eight-year-old.
3: Oh, that's funny.
0: It's so nice for the chipmunks, though.
1: So do you guys just have the window open the whole time, and you're just, like, spitting out the window the entire time?
0: You have, like, a little spit cup?
3: I got the special cup or the empty Coke bottle, and you spill that up, and then, yeah.
0: Oh, it's gross.
1: That's
0: I hate watching people do it. It's so gross.
3: They should just have a spit tray now.
1: Yeah.
0: TM.
1: Oh, you taking that one?
0: TM.
1: All right.
4: 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I'm going upstairs.
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0: Nirvana, Rockwell 2. Okay, remember how it was a couple weeks ago where I was like, okay, Greta Van Fleet, they posted this super cryptic message saying that maybe they were going to get out of the thing. And then a fan went into their website and then found the code, and the code looked like a castle, and people were like, what does this mean?
1: Yeah, I do remember that.
0: Okay, they finally announced what they're doing.
1: They're kind of like teasing, like, are we done as a band?
0: Exactly.
1: Right? Yeah, yeah.
0: It is a brand new show, only playing in New York, sorry. Tickets are $25.
1: Oh, that's nice.
0: And the only way to get them is to line up like the old days.
1: Oh.
0: Huh?
1: I kind of like that.
0: Isn't that cool?
1: So then why did they say, like, thanks for the memories or something? What the hell was that about?
0: I don't know, but it worked. We're talking about it.
1: It did. So you're not wrong.
0: They know what's up.
1: You're not wrong.
0: Here's Highway 2 and this one going out to anyone on the road. Jordy, that's you. To Winnipeg.

0: So $25 in New York, and I can go see Greta Van Fleet?
1: You betcha, but you got to be able to line up
0: right
1: for a ticket. So there's no purchasing it online.
0: There's going to be so many, like, confused kids.
1: Oh, my gosh, I never thought of that. I never thought of the kids. Yeah, what do you mean I have to go
0: there? Is Adidas doing a pop-up shop? What's going on? Why is everyone... What are you standing here?
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1: All right, we got some news this morning that this ad...
3: 1-877 Cars for Kids. K-A-R-S Cars for Kids.
1: It's technically not going to the K-I-D-S.
0: This is honestly the best news. I can't stand that ad.
1: They have now taken the ad down, but it did make us start thinking about jingles. So 306-938-3733. If you grew up in Saskatoon, I got to get this one because I don't know where or why, but all of a sudden my husband and I have been singing this.

0: got to have a 30-second jingle, man. Yeah.
1: Did they rip that off something?
0: I have no idea.
1: Everything's got downtown. Oh, yeah, they did. But you know what? It was the '90s, so
0: don't ruin it. They also
1: what's
0: had a,
1: done is done.
0: They also had a Christmas edition, and it would go.
2: Down, don't wait a minute for it. Down, Christmas is waiting for you.
0: It was good. It was good.
1: Things will be great when you're downtown. Yeah, that's a song.
0: Don't ruin this for us.
1: All right, so I'm sorry.
0: Here's Steppenwolf, Rock 102. The jingles that are still in your head, let us know.

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0: She might not. I mean, maybe if you were nicer to her.
1: She doesn't like him.
0: Rock 102, we got Simpsons clouds going on right now. It is beautiful out there.
1: It is very Simpsons.
0: 20 degrees tomorrow, which is perfect because the Prairie Lily is set to make its first sale.
2: Here we go.
0: In what, 2 years or something like that? A lot of people looking for this song. This one going out to Jamie from PA on the road right now. Last Saskatchewan Pirate, Captain Tractor. Weather, by the way, is for Valley Forge.

0: All right.
1: That one for Jamie in PA doing some yacht rock because tomorrow the Prairie Lily set sail. So it's also like the first 20 degree weekend. You know what I mean? It's going to be beautiful. Everyone's going to be thinking about getting on a yacht, whether you have an inflatable boat or a real boat.
2: Or just or like a chair in your backyard and pretend you're on a boat.
1: That's a great idea. You could put it in your little pool. What is that? The little paddling pool.
2: Kiddie pool thing? Sure.
1: Yeah.
2: What's going on the Prairie Lily? Like, have they mentioned, is it just like they're serving lunch?
1: I guess you've never been. I don't even know.
2: Is there magic shows on there? What happens on the Prairie Lily? I don't even know.
1: It is magic. The scenery is magic, my friend. Yeah, you can get food, you can get drinks. It's like, it's a whole thing.
2: Oh, sweet.
1: Yes,
2: okay.
1: Yes.
2: All right.
1: I can't wait for you to have your first roll on the Prairie Lily.
2: Ooh, baby.
1: Here's Metallica. I just imagine you, though. Helmet, life jacket, bubble vest.
2: Well, yeah, the odds of grounding on sand are high.
1: Where's the lifeboat? Swimming in children's boats.

0: recently with Sully and Wit.
1: As a guy with six kids, say something awesome about your wife.
2: Hey, man. Well, I appreciate my wife, everything she does. I got a bunch of kids she helped raise. Did a good job overall. I'd say life's good, you know. I appreciate her and love her and just want...
1: You suck at this. Something better.
3: 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You know, I thought we played pretty good out there. And she does a pretty good job here and there. 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
2: Was a Saskatchewan banger, then maybe it wouldn't be taken from the airwaves.
1: This is the best news all day.
2: You're not going to hear it anymore. Technically, those cars aren't for kids. But that's not what we're talking about today. We are talking about... jingles. So, 306-938-3733. I have a little test here, okay, Sully?
1: Mm-hmm.
2: Can you finish this sentence? Something, something, something, but a car stereo, a TV fax machine, and VCR.
5: He said, they...
2: Because the price is too great. Okay, you're gonna. And then he went to...
5: One more.
2: Audio Warehouse. And they said, no, no, no, no.
5: No, don't wait anymore. GST and no money down.
2: 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And
1: oh, my gosh. How many lyrics is this day? Like, how much time did they buy on the air?
2: It was the 90s. You could have a minute commercial and people would listen.
1: This is a Super Bowl ad. What the hell is this? And then Steve went to his brother, and his brother said... I'll pick you up at 3 o'clock, and then we'll go downtown for bagels. What the hell is this?
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1: We're talking about the jingles that are still living in your head rent-free. Yes, Audio Warehouse. And I said, no, don't wait anymore. I mean, if you know it, it's going to be in your head for the rest of the day. I can't stop singing it. 306-938-3733. April, you got one.
2: Meow, meow, meow, meow, meow, meow, meow, meow.
1: Meow, meow, meow, meow, meow, meow, meow, meow. Like, I bet you when they first made that jingle, the guy who made it was like, let me show you, I got something awesome. And the guy who was going to buy it was like, not a chance.
0: Do you ever see the Jim Gaffigan Hot Pockets bit? It was like how they came up with the jingle. It's just like, Hot Pockets. It was like the guy that like forgot to do his homework in the meeting. Like, all right, Steve, what do you got? Hot Pockets.
3: 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What do you got so far, Bill?
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0: That is 3 days grace. We've got Carson on the line wanting to hear some Smashing Pumpkins. But before we play your song, Carson, you're 16. Can you think of any jingles in your head?
1: Not really.
0: No, because at 16, you don't have jingles.
2: You've never had commercials in your life.
0: Yes, you don't have. Like, you get 15-second ads. That's it. We had full minutes.
2: You'd watch a show and you'd have to take a pee break. There'd be a 5-minute commercial block. You're living in the future, man.
0: Remember when they would take time out of the show to say, "We'll be right back."
1: Yeah, I've watched some movies like that. It's the worst.
0: That's how we lived, man. It was
2: tough
0: times.
2: That's how we did it, man. You had to wait a week for the next episode.
0: Oh, that was the worst.
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0: 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I'm Sully.
1: Get ready for 60 minutes of nonstop rock. It starts right now.

0: CCR.
1: Bonjour. Comment ça va?
0: Habs tonight.
1: Yeah.
0: Très bien.
1: 6. It's at 6 o'clock.
0: Six. I think it's like 6 d'or. Or. 6
1: hors d'oeuvres.
0: An hour is or. Is it d'or? Yeah, I should Google this.
1: Okay, Habs playing tonight. They are the underdogs, right? Because Carolina's been on a week break.
0: Yeah, they've had about a week off. They swept. I don't even remember who the hell they swept. They've just been on a tear. They're 8-0 in the playoffs.
1: Well, they are about to be taken down for the first time in NHL history. A team that is on an 8-winning streak loses.
0: I don't know if this is
1: swept
0: factual.
1: In the Eastern Conference.
0: However,
1: the youngest NHL team.
0: Well, remaining. I will say that Jimmy, our buddy in Montreal, texted. And apparently, and he's right, Montreal went 3-0 against Carolina this season. They were undefeated against them, so which means nothing right now. But
1: the numbers
0: don't
1: lie, Sully.
0: It is, you know, good food for thought, right?
1: Remember, no payments till June, and no hassle too. Montreal's been waiting for this.
0: Oh, my gosh.
1: Here's Disturbed.

0: Disturbed. Down with the sickness. I'm getting a little sick of the Audio Warehouse song, I got to tell you.
1: Sorry. 306-938-3733. We got April on the line.
2: You looking for jingles?
1: Yeah. Maybe you... I bet you you remember this. He said, wait, because the...
2: Why? No.
1: Ah, damn it.
0: Don't do it again. Are you trying to sing it again?
1: Yeah, I was.
0: I think the symphony is going to do an Audio Warehouse night.
1: What do you got, April, for jingles that are stuck in your head?
2: Well, the first one that came to mind is Pepto-Bismol, right? Like nausea, heartburn, indigestion, right?
1: Upset stomach, diarrhea.
0: That is a brilliant jingle.
1: That is, man. And it, like, tells you everything it does.
0: Yeah. You look at the bottle, you're like, eh, I don't know, I got heartburn. Oh, wait a second. And this will help future diarrhea. It's perfect.
1: Heads up, Theory of a Dead Man coming to the exhibition. It was announced today, July 30th. Also, some other incredible bands. We'll tell you what they are in a second. Here's Bad Girl.

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0: In the bush.
1: I have to tell you something.
2: Okay.
1: You're not going to like it.
2: Okay.
1: So I want you to prepare yourself.
2: All right.
1: Okay, you know Sharon Osbourne.
2: Right, yeah, yeah.
1: Really great businesswoman.
2: Yeah.
1: Loves to make money.
2: She does.
1: The Osbournes have now decided they will be launching a digital AI version of Ozzy.
2: Why? Why?
1: Complete with his voice, movements, and personality. They say fans will eventually be able to talk to Ozzy and get responses.
2: Oh, no.
1: Jack Osbourne says the technology is scarily accurate.
2: Can't he have a legacy? Can't we just let him have a legacy?
1: And Sharon says the possibilities are endless.
2: Oh, God. Is he, like...
1: He gets
2: what
1: to
2: does
1: join
2: this mean?
1: The Kiss avatars.
2: So now he's going to be an app and you can just... Yes, put peanut butter on your sandwich. Like, is... Like, is this what he's become now?
1: If I can get my ChatGPT to sound like Ozzy or my Siri to sound like Ozzy, 100%.
2: Turn left on Idlewild.

0: is the Trues. Rock 102, heads up, McCormand, very, very, very backed up and will be for the next 2 weeks. So either you find a different route in the next couple weeks or you just get used to the 15 to 20 minutes that you will likely have to add on to your travel time. And honestly, anywhere in the city is like that. Like, there's so much traffic happening because of construction.
1: Warman Road northbound has been brutal for the last while because University Bridge is closed. But then somebody texted in the other night when it was especially bad, back to the lights of 33rd, and they said it's this new ridiculous pedestrian light. People are crossing to go to the cemetery. Apparently it's a hot spot.
0: I don't even know if people are crossing there. I think kids are just pressing the crossing thing in the right way because there's no reason to cross Warman.
1: It's like the new hotel elevator. Everyone's like pushing all the floors just as they go by.
0: Anyways, yes, be prepared to wait a little bit. Also, Miller and Circle also a little bit backed up right now. 306-938-3733. Let us know what you're seeing out there. And try to have a sense of humor about it because that's all we can do, man. Plus, it's sunny.
1: It's beautiful.
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0: 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Sully, we're going to play a game.
1: Ooh.
0: It's called What Band Is This?
1: Okay.
0: Ready?
1: Yeah. I'm going to go with Streetheart for 500.
0: Ooh, dang, he got it right.
1: Very
0: and
1: nice.
0: Also, they are coming to the exhibition. How about this band? What band is this? All together, carry me
1: home. That's Uncle Al. Some Prism.
0: Uncle Al also coming in August to the Kickin' Horse Saloon. And are you ready for this one?
1: I'm ready.
0: Okay, don't say it yet. Don't say it yet. Because okay. I think some people may have forgotten about this band. Here's another one.
1: There's some jams here. Mother, Mother?
0: Mother, Mother.
1: Mother, Mother.
0: They're going to be here August 6th. And then...
2: And I remember the time when you left Santa Monica.
1: Crank it.
0: Some
1: Theory, baby.
0: Theory of a Dead Man, July 30th, my friends. So that is... Oh, and Antuk is also coming.
1: Yeah.
0: Okay, that's five incredible bands coming to the Saskatoon X this year.
1: Don't mean to brag, but I used to own that entire CD. Theory's Gasoline album. Oh, you cranked that. Some No Surprise. Oh, mama.
0: Well, we did
1: Windows
0: just,
1: down.
0: We just played a Theory song. So oh. Do I put on...
1: I'll crank it later. I'll do it in the foreplay.
0: Do I do Mother Mother? Do I do Streetheart? Do I do Uncle Al? Prism?
1: Oh. Well, if we do Uncle Al, I mean, there's a chance I'm in the will. So let's try to get some royalties in his pocket.
0: Here we go.
1: We got you, Uncle Al.

0: I want you to guess how many costume changes Al Harlow had at Prism when they played Rock the River. If you get it right, you could text in the answer at 306-938-3733. If you get it right, you will get fan zone passes to Theory of a Dead Man, Coming to the Saskatoon X, and Mother Mother. Theory, July 30th, Mother Mother, August 6th, Prism and Street Heart, both August 1st. So,
1: pretty damn good.
0: How many costume changes did Al have? I'll tell you what, let me add his pants, okay?
1: What?
0: Not in his pants.
1: Wait.
0: I would like to borrow his pants.
1: What did you just say?
0: Plus, all his guitars matched his pants.
1: Did you just say, let me in his pants?
0: That's how I can get his pants. I will do whatever I have to do. Here is the Pretty Reckless. It's their new one, When I Wake.

0: I think it was three.
1: Was it three?
0: Was it three costume changes?
1: I think that's what he said. I think it was.
0: Okay, Pretty Reckless. That was their new one, When I Wake Up. We're talking about Prism and how many costume changes they had when they were here for Rock the River, because they're coming back for the Saskatoon X. And I have Theory Fan Zone passes. They'll be here July 30th. And Mother Fan Zone passes. They'll be here August 6th. Megan texting in. And we're just going to give her that one at random. Also, yeah. Megan is in traffic right now on McCormand, and
1: fun.
0: It is very backed up. So yeah. Try and avoid McCormand if you can for the next 2 weeks. Actually, they got quite a bit of resurfacing work going on over there.
1: Mm-hmm. Not fun. Yeah, there's tons of traffic there, westbound out of Willow Grove. Also, northbound right now, Worman Road, as it always is during rush hour, pretty slow.
0: Sunshine right now, though. It's really pretty out. 20 degrees today, 20 degrees tomorrow. 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We'll be doing Yacht Rock if you want to send your tunes in. 306-938-3733. 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

0: 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Or giraffes are 30 times more likely to get hit by lightning than people?
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0: 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I'm Winnie.
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1: 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And they said, no, no, no, no.
2: 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DSP and no money down.
1: 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No prices till June. And
0: oh, my gosh. I mean, lyrics is a day. Like, listen, how much time did they buy on the air?
1: It was the 90s. You could have a commercial and people
0: Super Bowl
1: would listen.
0: Ad? What the hell is this? And then Steve went to his brother, and his brother said, I'll pick you up at 3 o'clock, and then we'll go downtown for bagels. What the hell is this?
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3: Let's do this thing. It's brought to you by Steel Craft Door Products. And first out of the gates, we have Ariana.
4: Hey, Sully. How's it going today?
3: It's going all right. How you doing?
4: Well, the only thing keeping me happy is the sunshine and listening to Rock 102.
3: Well, I like that. But why is that the only thing making you happy? I'm assuming you're probably stuck somewhere in a traffic jam.
4: Make sure that if people are going into Willow Grove, not to use College. I completely forgot that this side of McCormond is closed off as well, and it's down to one lane until Attridge.
3: Oh, wow, okay. Gotcha.
4: I thought it'd be a good idea to go this way, and boy, was I ever wrong.
3: Oh, man. Well, let me throw a tune on for you. Maybe that'll make things better.
4: Oh, goodness. Let's do What I Got by Sublime.
3: Oh, now we're cooking. Yes.
4: It is one of my favorites.
3: Yeah, like when the sun is out, like nothing fits better.
4: Absolutely.

0: that's...
1: Such a good tune. Sublime, starting out your foreplay for Steelcraft Door Products. That one's for Ariana. Before we get to anything else, traffic pretty brutal, especially around the Sid Buckwald Bridge. It wasn't great there yesterday, and today is no different. So southbound, mid-span, we've got an accident, and traffic southbound on Idlewild starting to back up quite a bit. But also, on the other side, northbound, before you hop onto the bridge, so kind of just after that 8th Street on-ramp there, that's where you'll find it, and the backup's already starting as well. If you're out in that direction, definitely keep us posted on what you're seeing. And in talking to Ariana not long ago as well, she even confirmed College taking that route onto McCormand into Willow Grove. Not your best idea. Right now, traffic is absolutely stacked up. There's tons of road work going on along McCormand as well. Okay, let's keep this foreplay going. We got Sheldon on the horn. What are we doing, bud?
2: Well, since you already played some Uncle L, how about playing some Street Heart?
1: Yes, we played Uncle L Harlow, some Prism not long ago. And Street Heart also coming to the X. What tune should we do?
2: How about some Under Myself?

Sweetheart, under my thumb on your foreplay for Steelcraft Door Products, just announced this morning they are going to be at the X this summer, along with Prism, along with Theory, Mother, Tuke's going to be there. An awesome lineup. Okay, speaking of lineups, if you're thinking about taking the Sid Buckwald Bridge in or out of the downtown core right now, you're going to be sitting, you're going to be waiting a little bit. There's an accident southbound mid-span. There's also an accident northbound right before you hop on the bridge, just after the 8th Street on-ramp. So things are backing up heavily in both directions there. Also, McCormond, if you're thinking about taking that through Willow Grove, you're going to be waiting a while. Lots of road work going on in that direction. And Circle Drive westbound, you're extremely slow from about Warman Road all the way down the curve, onto the bridge, over the bridge, then around Preston Crossing. Things start to loosen up around 108 or so. Okay, this next tune is courtesy of Denise. Some Soundgarden. Let's do some Burden in My Hand.

0: Oh, some good stuff. Inject a little Cornell into your afternoon. 306-938-3733. It's your 5 o'clock foreplay. Could be persuaded on a beautiful day like this to make it a five-play. It's brought to you by Steel Craft Door Products. Also to note, again, if you were thinking about taking McCormon Drive either in or out of Willow Grove to or from college, you are going to be a sitting duck. Tons of road work going on. Just a heads up on that. If you're out in that direction, of course, we'd love some updates on the traffic out there. Okay, CJ, what's up, buddy? Are you stuck in traffic or what?
1: No, I was, but I'm now almost at the dog park with the hounds.
0: All right, buddy. Well, what are we doing for a tune here?
1: Oh, well, I don't know. How about we listen to a little Van Halen? Might as well jump.
0: Oh, I love it. Let's do it.

0: Man, that's the stuff. Some Van Halen. Jump. It is your 5 o'clock foreplay, but as you can already tell, we're making this a five-play. It is that beautiful outside. Let's keep this thing going. Just a note, the eastbound Attridge exit off a circle. You are backed up two and a little bit of a ways on the highway to the 108th overpass from the lights at Central. If you are going in or out of Willow Grove, by the way, do not use McCormon to and from College Drive. It is absolutely brutal. All right, let's get this five-play on here. Len, what are we doing?
1: Can we just amp up the road rage with 1,000 horsepower?
2: Ooh, some Godsmack. 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
0: Let's hope it doesn't amp it up, but it's a great tune. Let's fire it up.

Godsmack, 1,000 horsepower. We're going to make it a six play. The first six play we've done in a very long time. But it's so beautiful out. How could we not? Let's keep the good times going here. Patrice texted in. I haven't heard this song in a while, and it's so good. Some crew, let's do some Dr. Feelgood.

0: 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There's some tonic.
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0: All right, good news, bad news for your rush hour traffic. That earlier situation, both directions involving the Sid Buchwald Bridge there. We had an accident mid-span southbound. We had another one northbound just before the bridge deck. That has all been resolved, so traffic is moving all right in that direction. Just kind of some residual volume there, maybe. Warman Road, though, southbound, we have a new accident right around 7th Avenue. Also still that traffic. Northbound, you're slow from about Cavers Street or so. If you're thinking about getting in and out of Willow Grove using McCormond, probably not your greatest decision. There's tons of road work going on there to and from College Drive. Also to note, if you're using the Attridge eastbound exit off of Circle, you are slow from the 108th overpass. If you notice something else going on, 306-938-3733, let me know. In the meantime, here's some Killers.

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0: Yeah, some Shinedown, Sound of Madness. Maybe they're talking about the traffic. Lots of madness going on, especially on the east side of the city right now. McCormond, absolutely brutal. Both directions, in and out of Willow Grove, to and from College Drive. It is absolutely stuck with work going on both sides of the road. Also, Central Ave right now, especially northbound from College. Last I heard, there's a train going across, but pretty much everything is stacked up in that direction as it is, train or no train. So if you're out in either of those backups, by all means, keep me posted. Also, trying to get off of Circle, going eastbound right now onto Attridge, you are backed all the way to 108th on Circle. So things extremely slow in that direction as well. 306-938-3733. Let me know where you're at and where you're stuck.
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0: Let's get some good news out there, shall we? It is absolutely beautiful outside. It's going to stay beautiful tomorrow. We got 20 degrees on the board for your Friday, 25 Saturday, 28 on Sunday. It's going to be a nice weekend for a change. Knock on wood. Here's some Steelers Wheel.

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